corazón. Sigue adelante. Tu origen es el destino.

Shout out to the voice of doom, who's tuning in from the locks. How lovely to have you listening. Big kiss.

Hi to BDA and Ant. Looking forward to your shows as well as Chipko's. Great lineup tonight.

We're talking about detachable body parts. And which ones would be most useful? It's a good chat. Come join the chat room.

This is my last track, guys. Hope you've enjoyed it as much as I have. It's been great to have you listening. Stay tuned. We have a great lineup, as always. First, the ever-lover, lovely Hardy Mills after an unusual one-week break from TTNS. And then we've got Ant Coombs, PDA, Chipko, Shpeakov, Lonely Artist Cast, Forbesy, lots more, and always ending with the super fabulous Sister Lofa. Thank you, love you, stay tuned.

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Vagabond by Clancy Echo. Now, this next track, and there's a load of tracks that I've got lined up, which is why I'm doing it as a two-parter. I could always go four-parter, but I think two will be enough. So anyway, this next one is by The Dials, and you'll recognize this track. It was originally done by the Everly Brothers. And this is a reggae version, a reggae cover of Bye Bye Love. Check it out now.

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1: Yeah, man. Bye-bye, love, by the titles there. And now, this next one I remember as well as the first track I was playing when I did the intro from my dad's vinyl collection. This is by Bill and Peter Campbell, and it's called Come Home, Girl.

and Peter Campbell there with a track entitled Come On Home Girl. Now, this next track is called Dr. Kitsch, and it's by Lord Kitchener. And it goes a little something like this, and it's not exactly reggae, it's more calypso vibes. Check it out.

0: Dr. Kinch by Lord Kitchener. A little calypso there for you. And now, moving on to the sounds of Mr. Dave Barker. And this is called Funky Reggae. So let's get funky now.
1: Go watch that! Watch this! Shake a tack! Funky, funky, reggae!

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1: Yeah, man.
0: That was Funky Reggae by Dave Barker. Now, this next one that I'm going to play for you here on the Thursday Night Show is by the Pyramids. And it's called Geronimo.

0: 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Eclecticism is always guaranteed.
1: That's right, the home of Eclectic Radio is right here on the Thursday Night Show. That was Geronimo by the Pyramids. What did you make of that one? Let us know. We do have a chat room on Discord and on the Thursday Night Show website, ttns.uk. You're always welcome to pop in and say hello to your DJs. Now, you will recognize this next track. It's by Hopeton Lewis. And it's been covered by UB40. So if you've heard UB40 do this, then you know this tune. Sing along.

0: that was grooving out on life. And that was by Hopeton Lewis. And of course, it was covered by UB40, as I said. So you're bound to have recognized that tune. And next up is this tune by the Setters. And I think there was a Western movie with this title. The title is Paint Your Wagon.
1: The painting.

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1: That's right, you are listening to me, BDA, live on the Thursday night show. That was the setter with a tune entitled Paint Your Wagon. Now, let me ask you, on behalf, of the sensations, what are you doing Sunday?

0: Answer man and girl, what are you doing on Sunday? Do you want to marry him? Yes or no? Answer man. Only joking, folks. That was the sensation. And now we are going to get in the groove. And this is by the two Dennis legends, Dennis Al Capone and Mr. Dennis Brown. Combination.
1: Irie.

So that was getting the groove. Dennis Al Capone and Dennis Brown, two reggae legends there together. Big shout out to Mr. Parnas, who's in the chat room now, so pop in and say hello to him. He's coming up at the top of the hour with two lovely hours of tunes for you lucky people out there. Make sure you stick around, because he plays some wicked tunes.

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So now, moving on to my next track. This is the Ethiopians with Mekia Goanso, and it sounds like this.

That was Metiagoan Soul. And that was the Ethiopians. And now another artist you will know of in the early days of reggae. Mr. Tommy McCook. And this track is called Kansas City.

That was Kansas City by Tommy McCook. And I tell you what, folks, it is hot. And it is quarter to two in the morning. And I am absolutely roasting. I tell you, it's hot here in London at the moment. Anyway, while I'm sweating buckets at this time in the morning, I am going to play a track for you called Penny Reel. And if you've ever wondered what a whistling willy sounds like, this is it. Whistling Willy. And the track is called Penny Reel.

0: Penny Reel by Whistling Willie. And coming up in just over 10 minutes is Parnett.
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So that was the mighty Melodians part one. And I will play part two for you next week. No, not next week. In 2 weeks' time. Anyway, as I was saying, I'm going to be back in 2 weeks' time for part two of the Duke Label Focus Show. I've got enough time to squeeze in maybe two more. And this one is by Sir Collins. And it's entitled Black Panther.

0: Bite me. Black Panther.
1: By Sir Collins. I hadn't heard that until I put this show together. It's good because playing labels from back in the day, I find tunes that I've never heard of, so they're new to me, they're new to you. We can enjoy the newness of the old music together. That's a good thing about TTNS. We are eclectic, and we play such a diverse range because the boss man gives us the freedom to do so. So I'm going to run out of time. So at the top of the hour, we have Parnat, but I've got just about enough time to squeeze this one in. So let's go. This is The Cables and the In Crowd Band with a track entitled Mixing, which is a 3-in-1 mix. So here we go.

Well, a huge thank you to the Nudes for the 2 hours of debauchery there. It was a fantastic show, as always. And yeah, you've got me, Chipko, for the next hour before Shadowgirl's last show, at least for a while, I guess. Yeah, hope you're all well in the chat room. Try and keep you all awake for 11 o'clock.

You're listening to the Thursday Night Show. It's been an awesome night, and we've still got Shadow Girl doing a, we'd say finale, but I reckon she'll still do another one in the future. That's my gut feeling. You can't just let it go now.

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I'll fade out in the hour.

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Yeah, you and you and you, you're all lovely. Thank you. I'll see you soon. I'm not sure when I'll get to play. Love ya.

0: Of course, tonight, Fred, you are
1: furry hat on.
0: Tonight, Matthew, you are Snow Biden. How's the memory, Fred?
1: My memory.
2: Well, how
1: I'm
2: dare
1: glad you,
2: you
1: asked. I don't recall.
0: Yeah, I mean, it's crazy, isn't it? I mean, he doddered his way through that that television. It was a nightmare. Anyway, this leads us nicely into the Simon Le Bon Bon. What are you pointing at?
1: Muttley's microphone.
0: Muttley's microphone. It's on.
1: Oh, it's off.
0: That's him then.
3: Hello, boys. How are you doing?
0: Hello, Abraham Lincoln.
3: It's Muttley from next door. I've come in to borrow a cup of sex.
1: Thank you. With that Did hat you... on, who could say no?
0: Very quickly, whilst we go into Meet El Presidente, exit poll, red landslide.
3: Oh, no.
0: Yeah. And no, that's not a time of the month euphemism. How are you doing anyway, love?

0: Yeah, we got you loud and clear, Matt Lee.
1: Ooh, yeah, baby.
0: You're live and direct. We're talking about... You missed the bit earlier, I said, because obviously I can talk over this, because it's the second time in Le Bon track. I said to...
2: You're talking over Le Bon?
0: Yeah, but it's a second Simon Le Bon. It's a Simon Le Bon Bon.
1: Yeah, you can talk over Le Bon Bon.
0: Guess who's in control? And then we decided that we were trying to ascertain whether Fred swings to the left or the right on the Fredometer.
2: Have we talked about his look tonight, by the way?
0: No, we haven't. We're going to get on to that.
2: It's fabulous. It's like a sort of cross between Byron and a wank sock.
0: He does look like the Byronic man meets a wank sock. You're quite right.
1: I'd say that's a form of avant-garde romantic poetry. Yeah. And Byron was an absolute onerist.
0: But we absolutely decided, just to recap and call that, that Fred swings neither to the left or the right with his three pendulous testicles. It's like a triumvirate of testes.
1: Yeah, three party system.
0: Yeah.
1: In my pants.
0: Thank God they're in your pants.
2: An organisation known as the triumvirate. Makes you crave chicken fortnightly.
0: My ex-wife said she wanted to have sex with a cape on, and I thought she meant a frozen chicken. No, did you not get that?
1: No.
0: Sex with a cape on.
2: Ah. Isn't it a bit small?
0: Well, I thought she meant a frozen chicken. There we go.
1: Anyway. You weren't in your Superman outfit then?
0: No. So, whilst I'm busy talking over Le Bon Bon, Fred, do you want to...
3: Sacrilege.
0: I know. All right. Just because you've turned up to work for the first time in 6 months...
2: Don't think you can start knocking an honorary brummy.
0: Yeah. Anyway, coming up for you, we've got a bit of Two Live Crew, the Dirty Potty Mouths of Rap, in their cleanest track ever, which was about being banned in the USA. We've got Nelly the Elephant for Snow Biden, because obviously elephants never forget. Akala, we got a bit more hip-hop. We got the Specials. We've got a bit of 808 Stay, LCD Sound System. Finishing on the Farm. We've got it all happening. Haven't we, Fred and Matt?
1: I'm not on the radio.
0: What, have you finished already, Fred?
1: Depends what I was doing. We should probably move swiftly on, otherwise we might get banned in the USA ourselves.
4: Do you enjoy the emotion of moody jangle pop combined with the thrill of off-road driving? Do you learn to feel the force of a 4x4 vehicle like you've never felt it before, but can't find anyone else who can relate to your confused emotional state? Then you need to come to Morrissey's Off-Road Driving School, Prestatyn. Get to take a World War II tank out on a firing range in an assault situation.

0: School, Bristaton. Located just off the A458 next to Johnny Marr's World of Fish.
1: Government of the people, for the people, by the people.
2: Interesting fact about this is Bruce Springsteen did authorize the use of the sample.
3: They'll tell the previous
2: willingly and without fee.

0: in the USA from 1990, and I tell you what, there's a couple of Two Live albums that are well worth checking out. Nasty As They Wanna Be, Band in the USA. And I've got to say, I'm probably the only white person in England that actually owns those albums on vinyl. They never sold very well, even in the States, you know what I mean?
1: Well, they're still on the money.
0: Anyway, that goes out to our American friends. So we've got a little test for you, Fred.
1: All right,
0: this is a little, you might call it, in fact, it's a three-question test. Or testes,
1: The only tests I do, David, are normally in a clinic, so questions, this is new.
2: Is it an ickle test?
0: No, actually, there is no test. But what I want to know, Fred, is what this next song, which is Nelly the Elephant by the Toy Dolls, has to do with not only one president, and I already gave you the clue there in Snow Biden, but two presidents, despite the fact the Toy Dolls are not American.
1: Something to do with the circus. Media circus, that's right.
0: You were onto something, then you drifted off. Muttley, have you got any thoughts?
2: It's been thrown over to Woodward from Birmingham.
0: It's been thrown over to Birmingham Woodward.
2: No, they haven't looked up a beagle. No, I don't know.
0: I'll give you a clue.
3: You are fake news.
1: It's old.
2: He packed his Trump. No.
0: Yes!
2: Trump.
1: Yes!
0: Well done, Muttley.
2: How many points do
0: we
2: get?
0: 5 points for your starter.
4: Yes. A travelling circus came. They brought an intelligent egg.
1: I want 1 point.
0: What are you moaning about, Fred?
1: Her name. Ah, fuck the both of you.
4: She slipped her iron chain, and off she ran to Hindustan and was never seen.

You are fake news. You are fake news.

0: How dare you?
1: Oh.

0: 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Visit nuderadio.uk because radio doesn't need clothes.
1: I'll let you announce this one, Muttley. You love it so much.
2: This is President Gas by the Psychedelic Fairs.
1: It is indeed.
2: Coming
1: had to have a part.

0: 52 there. The Psychedelic Furs. President Gas. Love that track. As do you, Muffy.
1: Okay.
0: So I wanna quickly talk, actually, whilst this plays out, about something that you mentioned earlier that I kind of half dismissed, and I feel a bit bad about it, actually, Muck.
1: Because it looks like a cross between Lord Byron and a wank sock.
0: Yeah, and that's exactly what I want to touch on, right? I don't want to touch his wank sock, let me be clear. But I wish the audience could see this, because he's kind of... I always wanted to be considered like the Byronic Man and have a blog called The Byronic Man. I thought that's a great, that's a great title, The Byronic Man, you know. Call back to the 70s, Steve Austin, The Bionic Man, blah, blah, blah, blah, blah, but Byronic. And then he turns up looking like the Byronic Man with a wank sock on his head.
2: Well, I think that this is a very good opportunity to remind our delicious and wonderful listeners that we do have certain merch for sale in the form of Nude Romantics.
0: The wank socks aren't ready yet. Nice. Yeah. The wank rags aren't ready yet.
2: They're not ready yet. Well,
0: no, those were prototypes.
2: Sign up and we'll give you an advance warning.
1: But I'm glad I made the analogy.
2: Warning
0: I want Muttley to give us 20 seconds on the Byronic wank sock.
1: Well, I was going to say that I almost said that he looked like a cross between Colonel Gaddafi and Neanderthal.
0: Which end would you wipe your ass with?
1: Oh, the mustachioed end always.
0: It gets in the nooks and crannies, does it?
2: Wiping it on the burning end.
0: And now, I don't know what sort of hat you've donned now, Fred, but and sunglasses.
2: It's my fake Cossack hat.
0: Right. Tell you what, mate, you're living the dream.
2: I am. I'm an unstoppable sex machine.
0: You're listening to nuderadio.uk, ttns.uk, Carter USM.

0: 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Use your imagination.
1: Akala now. Bullshit.

0: There we go. That was the Carlo, who is Miss Dynamite's brother. I nearly said sister then. That would have been a Dynamite move, wouldn't it?
1: It would have been somewhat of a mislabeling, yeah.
0: Yeah.
1: Carlo may have called bullshit on you.
2: I didn't get a recap, by the way. You said it was a red wave, but you haven't given detail. Was there a yellow trickle? Was there a green seepage?
0: There's a yellow... Right, so there's a red tidal wave coming up the front. With a yellow trickle meandering brook bubbling along, projected to gain 53 extra seats. And the Tories are expected to come down by 241 seats.
2: That's you.
1: Yeah.
0: They reckon it's going to be a 350 lead.
2: Ooh.
0: Yeah, it's pretty big. Pretty big. Which actually, I mean, I'm watching the BBC feed now. They're saying Keith, good old Keir, is going to be on 420 odd seats. A lot. And the Lib Dems, 61. Sorry, I'm just reading as it's going. Which actually, thank you for that, Muttley, because it segues nicely into the next track, which is Vote For Me by The Specials.
2: Yeah, just like we rehearsed it.
0: Almost like we rehearsed it, only without rehearsing it. Now, this came out in 2020. From the album, it was called something like Encore. I'll have to check and get back to you. I can't remember. But yeah, absolutely great track. Sounds like The Specials right from the off.

0: the fact you're sporting your hip hop gear there, Muttley, after the Akala bit.
1: Well, exactly. It all adds up to a funky situation.
0: It does, but 911 is a joke. Tell you what, remind me when we're on mic next, we're on mic now, Peter Mandelson.

0: Fred, what have you done to your hair, man?
1: I shaved it.
0: Well, no, you haven't. It looks like someone stuck a mingy to your forehead.
1: Yeah, I missed a bit.
2: What's a mingy?
0: A mingy.
2: Minky.
0: A minky. You know, like a little furry tuft.
1: Oh, like a landing strip.
0: Yeah, well, no, it's bigger than a landing strip. It's a full-on 70s porno.
2: Like a merkin?
0: Yeah.

0: Right, I see what you mean.
1: I mean, no.
2: How dare you?
1: Oh, God.
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7: Sharon!
6: What is it with Prestatin?

0: That was the amazing North American Scum by LCD Sound System.
1: That was indeed, wasn't it? That one obviously goes to our American friends, doesn't it?
0: Yeah, yeah. So I've been considering something with your Fred. Have you noticed some of the tracks?
2: Yes.
0: Yeah. It's been a bit of a puzzler.
2: Are you seeing that there's possibly some kind of theme, or are you being thrown off the scent there, Mud?
0: I'm being thrown off the scent.
1: Oh, being thrown off my scent. Smell my musk.
2: I thank God we're doing this online in separate studios.
3: Yeah.
0: But I can smell your musk from here. So, yes, I have a small query.
1: Yes. Because obviously it's usually you that puts the track list together. I did it tonight. So, yeah, what's question mark?
0: Well, I want to give you Devotion.
1: Yeah. Nomad featuring MC Mikey Freedom. Yeah.
0: Now, I'm failing to see the connection, because obviously all these have been seamlessly blended together with the theme of the evening, and yet I'm struggling to find the connection with this one.
1: With I Want to Give You Devotion.
0: I
1: can answer that. Right, it's the original radio edit, which I know doesn't answer anything unless I give you an explanation. The third verse of the original radio edit, which is if you hear it played on the radio now, it's cut. There's a whole verse about poll tax and killing Margaret Thatcher, or slaughtering Margaret Thatcher. It's something like poll tax came up, went the rise, open your eyes and realise I'm a dream in disguise. Like Hawk the Slayer, came reporter, Maggie came, but now she's slaughtered. Something like that.
0: God, you came prepared.
1: I just know that track very well.
0: I'm suitably impressed.
1: Yeah, that's why it's in there. Anyway, so without further ado, as an aside, we always used to sing to this whenever I played this in the clubs in the 90s or the 90s. Yeah, always go. Surely I wanna give you a blowjob.

This is the original radio edit. Uncut, like my good self. Not unlike Fred, though. Doesn't it chafe, Fred?

at 4 minutes to 10 minutes to 12. Alex C is coming up shortly. Keep it locked.

Interestingly, this was never released on 10-inch. This is 1 in 10, 808 State versus UB40. I'd have released it on a 10.

0: for our American friends, UB40 is the form that you had to fill in when you were unemployed. On the old Nat King Cole. And 1 in 10 is the ratio of people that were unemployed in the Thatcher years. I feel like I rather mansplained that.
1: Well, no, you just explained it clearly, and I understood it.
2: You Brit-splained it.
1: Yeah. But basically what you did, you spoke some facts and then related it to the song. And that's
0: to me,
1: quite pertinent.
0: Back to me till I... whatever.
2: Why are we speaking over all the Brummies? That's what I want to know.

I don't know what county or what constituencies, but it's Labour 2, rest of the world nil. It's going to be a long night.

0: My God, Peter Medelson's just come on the telly again.
1: Do you know what that reminds me of, David?
0: I know exactly what it's going to remind you of, but you can tell it.
1: Yeah, well, no, I was going to say that you have a stalker, a rather famous stalker.
0: No. This was a looky-likey. This was a looky-likey in about 98, 99,
2: but
0: during the Foundry days. My stalker used to come in the Foundry, and he looked exactly like Peter Mandelson. And I think you came in the Foundry one night, Natalie, and I said, "Oh yeah. God, my stalker's probably going to turn up in a bit," and he looks exactly like Peter Mandelson.
1: Yeah, and I said, "Man, fucking hell, Peter Mandelson."
0: Was that the same night we got absolutely blotto in a gay club and there was a guy trying to harmonise with us on karaoke to Wild Boys?
1: When we did Wild Boys.
0: Yeah!
1: Yeah. He looked a lot like Eddie Munster, but in a good way.
0: A good Eddie Munster, not a mean Eddie Munster.
1: Yeah, and also an adult Eddie Munster, I should point out.
0: He didn't have the shorts on, though, did he? Well, maybe he did, I don't know.
1: I don't remember that Eddie Munster wore shorts, but possibly he did. I think this guy was about 30, to be fair.
2: Was he wearing shorts? Or not? Was it that sort of club?
0: I just
1: it was Lederhosen, darling.
0: He was trying to harmonise to the chorus of Wild Boys.
2: I've no idea what you're talking about.
1: And I don't care what you say, David. It was glorious.
0: It was a glorious hole we were in. It was definitely a glory hole.
1: It might have been one of the best nights of my life.
0: It was brilliant.
2: Sweating,
0: wasn't it?
2: Were you sweating in East Block again, were you?
1: Don't know what that means.
0: I have no idea, but I'm going to pretend I do and nod in agreement. Which obviously everyone can see on the radio. So,
2: it's a wonderful place.
0: We've only got a few minutes till we hand over to Alex C.
1: Oh, good God, no, it's gone so fast.
0: It has, hasn't it? Look, we only turn up for work once a year. What do you want about? No, that's really unfair because actually, as I explained on the show the other month, you've been doing sterling work behind the scenes, coming up with track lists and themes and stuff like that. But it's great to have you this side of the mic. It's great to have you this side of the mic again.
1: Yeah, although I do miss being in the back end.
0: Yeah, you should be a bit of a reach around kind of a guy, you know, and go both ways. You disappoint me, Muttley.
1: If still time.
0: Well,
2: I'm sure Muttley likes to shuffle the paper in the back room.
0: Honestly, if there was ever anyone that was going to reach around from the back office, I would have thought it'd be Muttley, but there you go.
3: That's sexy, that is.
2: He's handing out disciplinaries left, right and centre.
0: So we're going to leave you with the farm all together now, because we are all together now. I've been David Devinal. Snow Biden has been...
2: Brett Snow, I'm Brett Snow, not Snow Biden, occasionally.
0: And top right of my screen, it's Gabraham Lincoln.
1: Yes, it's me, Muttley, Gabraham Lincoln.
0: Our next show is the first Thursday of August. I am doing Friday afternoons, 4 till 6 on nuderadio.co.uk. No, nuderadio.uk from the 12th of July. All your usual features that you know and love will be back. The Twanger, Ravy Govies having it, anthems, pop nice. Art or pop tart. Until
1: weird.
0: We love you all. I've been David Devinal.
1: Love you
2: I've
1: all.
2: Been Fred Snow.
1: I've been Muttley.
0: We're all together now.
1: Oh, bye.

0: Fred Snow's got his lighter in the air. Maybe he's just clearing a fart, I don't know.
1: 5 minutes.
0: What was that, Molly? What was that?
1: Give it 5 minutes.
2: Well, yeah. We've only got three.
0: Somebody light a match.

0: And 2 minutes to midnight, it's nearly time for us to go and hand over to Alex C.
1: Nearly the munching hour, did you say?
2: The witching hour.
1: Oh, I thought you were doing the Matt Hancock, you know, eat out to help out.
3: Oh, yeah, you've got to have a munch.
1: I'm quite peckish, actually.
2: Yeah. With nosh.
1: It's been a nose bag.

0: Well, we're going to keep working on these levels. Let's see what we can do. What are you saying to me? The mic is all freaky. I think it might be just that it's a long way off and I was playing a funny little stand-in thing. Now, Hardy M, that was wonderful. Well, as always, fully eclectic, wonderfully produced, tight, coordinated, amusing, entertaining, the richest of all of us. Somehow you managed to do it all while still typing in the chat room consistently as well. I don't know how you do it. But maybe I'll learn something by moving my showtime a little earlier. So those of you who are unused to hearing me at 8 o'clock, this is what could be considered to be my pilot show. I am actually using this as a little bit of a warm-up, because having been for 12 years playing late at night at 11 o'clock and playing lots of jungle, I am making a little change just to shake the bag up and keep it interesting for myself. I think if I drop this volume a little bit, it'll probably be easier to hear the mics. So from the autumn, I will be moving to this slot more regularly so that I can talk and play jazz. As some of you who've been following the Voice of Doom story for some years will know, I've drifted from jungle to jazz, and now I'm so deep into it. I was looking at my collection of jazz on my playlists, and it's into the tens of thousands of tunes now, so we're going to just randomly play a few tunes this week, see how it goes, and I'm going to witter away with the Doomlet. Doomlet, come on, just tell us what you've been up to as you've been getting ready for your birthday. Have you had fun this week as you've been getting ready?
1: Loads of fun, yeah. We've got a trampoline for my birthday present. That was fun. We set that up the other day. So we got that ready.
0: Bouncing, that's what we're going to be doing. Bouncing, lots of bouncing. Now, what I might do is play the first tune and see if we can sort out an independent microphone for you, because then we'll both be able to sit a little bit more comfortably. Let me see if I can remember how my effects work, and off we go.
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3: 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Log in, say hi in the chat room.
0: Ah, yes, the decks are still set for DJing, so they're doing us

Now I figure you're going to enjoy a bit of jazz a bit earlier in the evening, because at 11 o'clock at night you'll go to sleep. Whereas at this hour, I think it suits you a little better. Keep warming me up those levels. We have a long, just different setup for the rig at the moment.

0: Right, let's see if Doomlet's microphone works. Start talking, little Doomlet.
1: Hello. Hello.
0: Tell us when you can hear in chat room.
1: Hello, world.
0: Danny M has turned up. Good evening, Danny M. Who is in the chat room? Come and say hello, folks. If you're not locked in on the chat room, we're the ThursdayNightShow.com. That's where you need to be. How interesting. Now, we have a technical challenge tonight of the most interesting type. It turns out that Apple Music has decided it's not going to play happily, and it's a known bug.

0: Doomlet, just to keep everyone entertained while I try to find a piece of music that will actually work, because the system is not being very fun tonight. We know tensions should work, as I was playing that earlier. There we go. We're all good. So this is Benny Goodman with How Deep Into the Ocean. I'll find out who the singer is in a minute. Right. Now, one of my faves is Charlie Mingus, and this is Tensions. Do you know Charlie Mingus, Doomlet?
1: Not a clue.
0: Not a clue. He's a very famous bass player, and he absolutely rocks. Let's see if we can get a nice level for this. Danny M says 400 errors solved by buying all your music. It's true. We can all listen to the three records we own over and over. You're not able to hear us over the music, so we've still got the levels problem. I think what we could do is maybe go about there. Tell me if that works for you, ladies and gentlemen. It's always the way. I seem to get so much input on the levels. Now, I'm going to interrogate Doomlet about his choices of absurdist comedy in a minute, so be prepared to answer a few questions.

0: Yes, indeed, Charlie Mingus is indeed a bass player of the finest order. I didn't actually know that myself until just a few months ago, when my wonderful neighbour, who's educating me a lot on the old jazz, pointed that out to me. He's also quite a strict band leader and quite hard work to work with, apparently. Worked his bands to the bone, if that's an expression. Is that the expression, Dina? Do you work a band to the bone?
1: I suppose. If you're rubbing them with sandpaper.
0: You rub them with sandpaper, yeah. You could do that, I suppose. It's possible. Still trying to get these levels right. Gradually improving the monitoring situation in Studio Dooms.

0: Doomlet doesn't know that sometimes I'm accompanied by none other than Borat. Let's see if Borat's out there. Oh, he's a bit quiet in the background. No, he's not very volume dependent. It's quite interesting. This deck is a little confusing to me. So tell us what you've been up to this week, people in the chat room. Have you been washing dishes? Have you been listening to jazz? Have you been listening to... What have you been listening to? Let's go for that. What have you been listening to this week, people? What have you been listening to this week, Doomlet?
1: Mostly the Beatles.
0: Oh yes, you've been into the Beatles recently, haven't you? That's your
1: Magical Mystery Tour.
0: The Magical Mystery Tour. Maybe we'll drop a Magical Mystery Tour tune a little bit later when we sort of depart from the jazz vibe. What was it? The Magical Mystery Tour is your favourite. Which is your favourite song on the older Magical Mystery Tour?
1: It's got to be I'm the Walrus. The confusion and absurdity.
0: You do like that, don't you?
1: Yeah.
0: Yes, indeed. Yellow Matter Custard.
1: Mm. Yeah. Dripping from a dead dog's eye.
0: Exactly. Very strange. What have we got coming up next?
1: Along Came John by Big John Patton.
0: That's the one. Let's go for it. You play that in. Go.

I'm either of the belief that you can't hear my music properly, or you don't like my shows, people, or this is the moment where you go and clean up. I thought this was an 11 p.m. thing, but the chat room seems to die when I play jazz. Now maybe you'll head off and go, no, I can't deal with the jazz. Or maybe you're so into it that it's time to lie on the sofa and stare at your purple paisley curtains and imagine that you were in the 50s listening to such fantastic tunes as this.

0: debating what the line was. Pretty policeman sitting pretty little policeman in a row. Something like that.
1: It was like policeman sitting policeman city pretty little policeman in a row.
0: Someone will type it in the chat room for us in a minute, or go and copy and paste it off Google. The Blue Album? Wasn't it the White Album? Did the Beatles do an album called the Blue Album?
1: I've no clue, honestly.
0: I thought they did the White Album. What do you mean the White Album, Chippers? Good evening, Mark C. Good evening, Shadow Boxer. Who else is lurking? Dreams is lurking. Stav is lurking. Man Bones is lurking. Alex C is probably lurking, but

0: Oh, it's good to know you're there, Shadowboxer. At least there's one jazz fan out there. I'm not even convinced that Doomlet's a jazz fan. I'm forcing it on him, though, like a good parent. You must like some jazz by now, Doomlet.
1: Yeah. I mean, the songs that I've listened to for hours on end, playing in the car, there must be a couple in there.
0: That's all the standards that I've been learning with the band, isn't it?
1: Yeah.
0: Well, I'm going to play one of those next, actually. I can always count on those loading. We've downloaded them all into the old system, so when in doubt, find something you played before. Right, this is Along Came John by John Patton, which I first heard played by Cow at Love Supreme recently. That's Cow with a Q. Q-O-W, which I think is wonderful. I think that's a great band name.
1: No, you.
0: No, that would be Quow.
1: No, because it's Key rather than Quay.
0: Quow? It would be Quow.
1: No, because Q has a U next to it, like quack.
0: Not always. Danny M works for a company that doesn't have a U in its name and it has a Q. Right. So, thank you, John. Big John Patton there. Let's move on to a tune that you've all heard before. Poinciana. Now, this is the live set at the Pershing somewhere or other, because it goes off the screen. I can't see what it is. Played by the Ahmed Jamal Trio. I love this tune. Absolute killer. Cack. I like it. Technically, I should be calling Doomlet Jr. Doodles, because that's his nom de plume. You don't even know why you're called Doodles, do you? There you go, you get a little bit more appreciation for the jazz at this early hour. Oh, this is so good. I'm going to stop talking just for the duration of this song, because it is really good.

going to say this on air, so I just got a question from Doodles there. Is the chap with the frog like the main guy in the chat room, because he seems busy in there? And I was just explaining, we've known Hardy for more than a decade now, and he is essentially known as the maitre d' of the chat room. If you turned up in a real world Thursday night show club, it would be Hardy who would greet you and make sure you're comfortable and give a nod and a wink to the bouncers if you needed to be evicted.

Well, I might do some. Ah, yes, we have had done a DNS update, so some of the gizmos might be jiggering a bit. We need to report them into the team through the crew group, ideally, tagging Digit 3, and he and I will look at those. They are probably just redirects. I'm talking through the tune, aren't I? Terrible. Hardy's managing the list as ever. Good man. Thank you, sir. We are, however, available on Roku. If you have a Roku TV, just go and search up DGNS in the App Store there. Don't do anything other than open the app. It will play automatically. If you touch anything, it breaks. Haven't had time to fix that. Oh, God, I love making a rod for my own back.

good to know you can tune in from the Welsh Valleys. Those of us living in the southeast really can't connect to the stream. It is Royal Highness D1 Radio, who does all our amazing scheduling, has managed to lock in from the Welsh Valleys, which is great. Also, by letting everyone know your whereabouts, the missiles are currently being targeted on these.

Now, I might take requests during the these new jazz hours, so if you have particular jazz artists that you'd like to hear a tune from, I might take a piece, but A, I have to know them and vet them. It's not quite dadstep land here. And B, if I know them well, then I might tell you a little anecdote about them. I have been seriously studying this jazz stuff. I'm not quite an encyclopedia.

doing some Frank Sinatra requests from Danny M. That's not a bad idea. We might head that way shortly. Now, that was Ahmed Jamal. This tune was actually the tune that made me pick up the bass again and got me right back into jazz. So very close to my heart, Poinciana. And it's got a nice abrupt, tight ending too.

0: Right, Doodles, have you heard of Art Tatum?
1: Well, from this morning in the car, we did have a little chat about him this morning.
0: What did you remember that I told you about Art Tatum?
1: He was good and played jazz.
0: I like it. His education's paying off, right? So Art Tatum, interestingly, he was born with cataracts in the early 1900s. And it's worth telling you a little bit about him before I play you this next tune. So you know what cataracts are?
1: Yeah.
0: Grandpa Doomlet had one of them. Yeah, a little way.
1: Not a cat with a weapon.
0: That's right. No, yeah. Not spelt with a Q. Oh. Quataracts. cataracts make your eyes go a bit foggy. Mm-hmm. And obviously, in the early 1900s, it was reasonably primitive the methods that they had to fix that. But he underwent, from memory, 6 mm-hmm. operations, and actually managed to get to the point where his sight was more or less functional. But more interestingly, by the time he was 3, he was picking out on a keyboard tunes that his mother was bringing back or singing in their choir practices at the local church, which is reasonably impressive because even Mozart was quite famous for writing Twinkle, Twinkle, Little Star at 4. So Art Tatum had a bit of a head start on him at 3 years old. Mm. So I have high expectations for you. he started playing, and by the time he was in his teens, he was already playing on the circuit in Ohio, where he was brought up. And then people started hearing about him. By the time he was 19, he was already doing some recordings. He got taken in the middle of the Harlem Stride era. I might play you some Stride in a bit, just to remind you what Stride is. It's probably my favorite form of jazz. But during the Stride era, let me get the names right. James P. Johnson and Willie the Lion Smith and Fats Waller heard about Art Tatum and brought him down to New York to play. Stride was a little bit like sort of DJing in terms of its technique in the era, and those who were really good at stride would sort of face off against each other in these semi-competitive environments. Not staged, this was a backroom thing. It was all about pride and how good they technically were. So they brought Art Tatum down at the princely age of 19, and they brought him into the back room where they sat down. Some of the most famous pianists of their era sat down, and Art Tatum proceeded to hit the keyboard. And he played a tune, a Tiger Rag, which is proper famous tune. I don't know if this is actually at the same tempo, but he was famous because he managed to play this at 400. I'll repeat that, 400. Let's have a Borat for that.
2: Wah, wah, wee, wah.
0: Exactly, 400 BPM, 400 beats per minute. That's phenomenally fast. That makes even the Gabba people look like they're moving in slow motion. You don't know what Gabba is, do you?
1: No clue.
0: Do you know what 400 BPM is?
1: Yeah.
0: Okay, so basically Art Tatum just knocked the socks off them, playing things at twice the speed anyone else would normally play, and he started introducing counter melodies, and nobody could believe it. And by the time he got to the 1950s, he'd had a fight. Somebody hit him over the head, and he'd actually lost all but a tiny bit of sight in his right eye, so he was virtually blind throughout most of his career. And in the late 50s, there was a big survey done by what I think was some sort of jazz magazine or something, and he was then voted by 68% of all jazz listeners that they'd surveyed to be the greatest pianist of all time. Once you hear him and you listen to a bit of it, it will blow you away. Art Tatum, ladies and gentlemen, with the Tiger Rag.
1: I think I've got a head start on him. I can almost play Wallace and Gromit, actually. So
0: you got Wallace and Gromit. Well, we've got to improve that. Can you play? You've got to play it at 401 BPM.
1: I can try that.
0: Yeah, it's got to be done by Thursday next week.
1: I'll see what I can do.
0: Okay, otherwise we'll do it by first Thursday of September. All right, perfect. Right, off we go.

0: You are locked into the D2 Radio Hour, live on the Thursday Night Show. 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
1: And Doodles.
2: Just checking out all of the sound effects we've got here.
1: He wants to know what the white button did. that sting. I had a little look, Danny, for your request there, but unfortunately this synchronization problem between Apple Music and my Dex is causing a nightmare today, and I couldn't download your request, so it's lucky I'm not doing a dad step tonight. Let me just throw you on the spot, Doodles. Tell us a joke.
2: I've no clue, honestly.
1: Okay, you've got one tune.
2: Why did the...
1: Oh, go on.
2: No, yeah, I'm going to need a tune.
1: Okay, you need a tune to think of a joke. Okay, cool. We're going to ask you the joke question, chat room, at the interval after the next song, and then you're going to have the duration of the following song to come up with an answer in the chat room, and then the best answer will be awarded a self-paid trip to the place of your dreams, as is the normal prize on the Thursday Night Show.
2: Ooh. And a lifetime supply there.
1: And a lifetime supply of air. I like it. Okay, so I think you're quite enjoying my little anecdotes about jazz, as I've been learning a few things. So the next

0: Right, Doodles, we need your joke. Hello. Because I'm struggling to load a tune, so tell your joke slowly.
1: Okay, here goes. I could never work at a grocery store because there's not enough celery. Celery, ha ha ha ha.
0: Okay, right. No, you need to ask them a riddle. Go on, ask them one of your riddles. That'll give them something to think about while I get this tune playing.
1: Let's see. Trying to get something out of the back of my mind.
0: This is impossible. Literally, I've been through about seven tunes since we last put one on. Just trying to find... Sorry, I'll have to unmute myself. Literally been through about six or seven tunes trying to find something that will load onto the decks at the moment. This is most frustrating. I've never been so frustrated by the old 400 error. I have an idea. What we're going to do is we're going to go into auto mix mode, because on auto mix mode, it works out what's not happening, and it seems to suddenly start spinning through tunes at a rate of knots to try to find the next one to play. And with any luck, we're going to find something in a few seconds which will work. Nope, that's not working either. This is terrifying. Live on air, we've lost our music feed. Doomlet, sing for us. Okay.
1: Tra-la-la-la.
0: Ah, this is the most entertaining moment in life. What's this one? Do we have one there? No, it says cannot load track. Good grief. I can't find anything to load at the moment. I think this problem's getting worse. It was apparently a mistake or an error in the system. Now the whole deck thing is locking up. Wow. Okay. Hold on, let me just play this for a second.
2: You are locked into the D2 Radio Hour, live on the Thursday Night Show. This is the voice of doom.
0: Good if we could have something to play at all, really. Now the decks are doing strange things. It's all going very weird here. Just play something, you bugger. Right, tell you what, let's just do...
1: Language.
0: Let's do that. Yeah, go on. We need another joke, quick. Intervene.
1: I can do a riddle.
0: That'll do.
1: I thought of a riddle.
0: Anything you can do at this point would be helpful.
1: If a plane crashes on the border between Portugal and Spain... Where do they bury the survivors?
0: Oh, I think we know.

0: this one. Come on, chat room, help me out here. I need some advice. Tips in the chat room. What are you doing now, you strange machine? You really are playing buggers with me. I am going to have to get the old chainsaw out and try to play something in a minute. It's not working at all. Come on, something play. Someone somewhere play a tune. One of these. Let's try this one. No.
1: Okay. As a request, I'm asking a question again. So if a plane crashes in the border between Portugal and Spain, where do they bury the survivors?
0: Tick tock. Here we go. Will this work? Oh dear. Even the jingles aren't playing now. It's all going terribly weird. Something's got to play soon. Technical problems. This is why we do a pilot gig. So, there we go. Can you hear that in the chat room? Adam C is not burying any survivors.
1: That would be correct.
0: He's won a self-expense trip to the place of his dreams and
1: a lifetime supply.

Phew. Okay, what we've had to do is ditch the decks, which is a real shame. Just playing directly from the old music system. That's okay, because we're not trying to beat mix today, so it's a little bit less stressful. Does mean I haven't got my jingles. I miss

And of course that's not cue, that is select and play, because I'm playing it already from the music system. So, last tune was Benny Carter, you heard about 12 seconds of it. This is Benny Goodman, Sing, Sing, Sing, let's go.

Yes, that's on the recording. I'm afraid the Rice Krispies. Now, what we might do next month, once we get started and under steam and all the technical nits get worked out, is actually get the old vinyl system in as a backup. I have been buying quite a lot of jazz vinyl, which interestingly, if you get to this sort of age that I am in my 900s now as the Voice of Doom, if you pop down the old record shops, everybody's selling off their old jazz records that they dig out from their parents' attics, and you can go and buy lots and lots of amazing jazz albums for £3 or £5. So I've been spoiling myself a little bit, making myself apocalypse.

0: Should we tell them what you're doing on Sunday?
1: Sunday? What am I doing on Sunday?
0: Well, it's been a tradition for the last few years to go into the woods with a group of friends, a tarp, a set of tarpaulins and some rope. Should we see if they can guess what we're going to do?
1: Is it A, bury a body? Is it B, build a den? Or is it C, cut down a tree with a tarpaulin?
0: Cut down a tree with a tarpaulin, that's weird. Okay, A, bury a body. B,
1: build a den. Build a den.
0: Or C, cut down a tree and tow it away.
1: Or D, all of the above.
0: Or D, all of the above. Okay, answers in the chat room. B. There we go. Building dens have come up popular. I think the grandparents think we're going to go and bury a body. We've been telling them all that.
1: I wonder which one it is. Which one to do on a birthday.
0: Oh, Benny Goodman, you're so good.

had not realised I'd put 15 minute mix to this one. Now, if anyone knows who the drummer is on this, I'll be most impressed. Actually, a really fantastic drummer.

0: No, not the drummer.
1: But I'm doing on something.
2: He thought we were still talking about Sundays there. okay, you can. Have we had an answer? We had one answer, which was B, in the chat room. I think that was DJ Forbes. He reckons that you are going to go and
0: build a den.
2: Build a den. Would that be right?
0: We would be doing B, building a den. Shortly after, we'll be doing both C and A.
2: DJ Forbes. In the house, he wins the prize. And Hardy, good guess, but no, it wasn't Buddy Rich. Oh dear, Adam C, what has poor old R2 been up to? This is sad.

Okay, in the interest of playing the last two tunes, I am going to just do this. Oh, I can't do it. I have no stings. Rewind it back to the Thursday night show. I am the Voice of Doom. This is DT Radio Hour. You have been listening to Benny Goodman playing Sing, Sing, Sing. Let's go on to the next tune. The drummer on that last tune was Gene Krupa, and we'll be coming back to Gene Krupa in the next few months as I indulge you in some of his amazing drumming. Do go and check him out if you've never heard of him before. Phenomenal drummer, lots of great videos of him in the sort of 40s and 50s playing. Effortless playing, but phenomenally good. Right, points in the chat room for anyone who can identify this tune. Miguelito, we know who that is. He's managed to escape his red suit.

0: Miguelito, if I'm reading that right, I can't see from here. And also a good point, when is the walrus gonna happen? You're gonna have a look at that.
1: We did just have a look, but unfortunately it's gone the way of the Apple Music era, so we don't have a walrus option tonight, I'm afraid. You're going to have to just listen to the tunes. These are the tunes I've got downloaded. Looking for suggestions on who you think this is in the chat room, please. Anyone who knows who this is, please pop your answer in the chat room and let us know. Coming up to the last couple of tunes. I have been practicing on a Hammond. That's actually almost a clue. Glad Hardy likes it. This is a good sign. So this is a last few seconds to guess who this is. Anyone? Anyone? Okay, well, we didn't get a guess there, and I'm not entirely surprised. That is, it's looping. Let's not have that looping. That was Slime House Blues off my forthcoming album with London to Brighton. It will be out in the next few weeks on all the streaming platforms. I absolutely do intend to make no money out of it. So we'll let you know. The album is going to be called, well, it is called Imposter Syndrome. We are just clearing rights licensing as we speak. A little knit on, unfortunately, the one tune which won't get through the rights clearance, which was The Girl from Ipanema, sung beautifully by our singer, surprisingly. Let me just see if I can line that up quickly before we go. If I can't get that one in quickly, we are going to jump to the next tune like this.

0: Let us tell you about this swing. Let us tell you about the dance was invented just for you. Now you swing over here. Now you swing over there. Boy, you swing on out and you do the Susie Q. Oh, you're dancing. Yes, you're prancing. When you hear the music
1: no,
0: play,
1: it was the last tune that was... It was indeed the last tune that was on our forthcoming album, Imposter Syndrome. I'm going to play out with a song by Carolina, done with our band recently, which we won't be able to release on the album because of rights issues, but we are probably going to do a limited run of CDs, and the full album, all 16 tunes probably will be on that album, but that won't be available on the black market, if you know us well, because of, you know, we don't want to be had up for ripping off dead musicians who died over 40 years ago. That would be terrible, wouldn't it? Because we might bring some wonderful, generous music company down that was doing such a great job of ensuring that current living musicians made a livelihood while not lining the pockets of dead ones who haven't even got families. Anyway, you can tell how I feel about it. This is Lil Harding Armstrong. This has been the D2 Radio Hour. In company with the Doomlet. Have you enjoyed your first radio show?
2: I have. It's been very fun.
1: Cool. Weirdest and most absurd thing you can think of off the top of your head? Go.
2: Salad fork eating a pigeon.
1: Salad fork eating a pigeon?
2: Indeed.
1: Excellent. I like the salad fork eating a pigeon. That's very good. Will we have Doodles back on the on air in the future, folks? That's
2: will
1: what we?
2: We
1: need to know. We need a little round of virtual applause. I think Whispers has been usurped. It's a whole lot cleaner anyway. Doomlet is impressive. We want to hear more. I take that as a round of applause from Hardy.
2: Thank you.
1: That's wonderful. Okay, I think we are going to hit the hour with little Hardy. I was going to play you just a little tiny bit of our forthcoming album. Let's find out if it comes in now. Perfect. I'm just going to play slightly over. Sorry, person who's following me. Let's have a look. Should do the announcements. No. Ridiculous. Here we go. This is what we need. Nice little play out.

getting hot in the club. It's getting hot in the club. It's getting hot in the club. It's getting hot in the club. It's getting hot in the club. It's getting hot.

Good evening, everybody. I do hope you're all well. You're listening to the Thursday Night Show. I'm Hardy Milts. Thank you once again, Jan, for that show. What a good idea. All tunes written or performed by those with the star sign Scorpio. It is her birthday. So I shall be with you until 8 o'clock, as usual. Then we have Sophie Wilson until 9 o'clock. Notorious P.I.P. returns at 10. And then we have 2 hours with Danny M. mixing until midnight. Always enjoy his shows. After midnight, 2 hours with DJ Gadget, the space unicorn of trance. And if we're lucky, if we're lucky, then at 2 o'clock in the morning our time, we will go live to Kentucky for another of Sister Lo-Fi's techno. Techno shows. He is our techno evangelist. Always worth staying up late for.

So it will be another roundup from me of new and recent releases. Interesting tunes I've stumbled across during the week. There's an awful lot of singles this week, for some reason. I have no idea why. And quite a few upbeat, dancey tracks towards the end. I am playing right now a track by an act called Merlo. The track is called Ferment, and apparently what he's done is produced a piece of music and then sent it out to lots of other producers for them to remix. And I think the idea is that as they come back, as the remixes come back, he's going to put them out on SoundCloud. Really interesting idea. This particular remix is by Yamaniko. It's a really haunting piece of music.

Isn't this lovely? I'm going to have to fade it out because it does go on for quite a long time. And I shall follow it with another from Bieber Doobie's new album, Fake It Flowers. It came out in October, and I've already played one of hers, and I said at the time that one of the reasons I'd not even bothered listening to her stuff was just her name, thus revealing my own prejudices. But she had an article in The Guardian, and in it she says that her very first track she released on InstaPlay, I think it was, one of these social media websites. She only put it on there, I think, for her boyfriend. And it went viral. It's really the stuff of fairy tales. It got millions of views, and she ended up with a record contract. But she says in the article how she wishes she had picked a really cool name. She says, instead, I've ended up with fucking Bieber Doobie. I thought that was very amusing. So, this is called Together. I think it's rather good.

Kevin Morby, he has, he recently released an album called Sundancer, I think. I played a few tracks from it earlier in the year. That is a single out, well, up on SoundCloud right now. And apparently, he has included a P.O. box and asked people to send him postcards. I think that's lovely. This is also a single. This is Angelo de Augustine, and it features Sufjan Stevens.

New act for me. The Antlers. I really like that. I am definitely going to have to seek out more of their stuff. Track is called It Is What It Is. It's another single. This is Widow's Peak. Or perhaps it's Widow Speak. I don't know which. The track is called Amy. It's another from an album which they released back in August called Plum.

something of a protest song. A new act for me, another new act, Nation of Language. Apparently, they wrote that track 4 years ago, and sort of rediscovered it, and thought now would be a good time to finish it off and release it. This one is Claude. The track is called Gold.

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Say hello. We love to hear from you.

The act is called Rostam. This track is called Unfold You. It's a single. Last week I played a track from an album that came out back in August, and I completely missed it. The album is called Point, and it is by Yellow. This one is called Out of Sight.

The title track from the new album by Django Django, which is out on the 12th of February, Glowing in the Dark. Before that, I played the new single from Billie Eilish, Therefore I Am. And this next one is a remix of Dirty Projectors' Lose Your Love.

It's just a jolly fun piece of music, isn't it? Lose Your Love, Chromeo Remix, Dirty Projectors. So last week I played one of the tracks from a new album by Drum Sound and Bassline Smith. The album will be called War Dance. It is out in 10 days' time, 29th of November. And I am indulging myself here a little bit, but like I said last week, Drum Sound and Bassline Smith are drum and bass royalty.

Well, I can't wait for that album to drop. Drum sound of Bassline Smith. That track was called Ouija? Well, I'm sure it's something to do with Ouija boards. This will be the last one from me, of course. This is Kasper Clausen. The track is called Used to Think. It's a very long track. I'll have to cut it off. So maybe I'll open the show with it next week so you can hear the whole thing. Sophie Wilson is up next. Stick around for her. Notorious P.I.P. at 9 o'clock. Then we have 2 hours with Danny M. Always love his shows. He is a class act. After midnight, 2 hours with DJ Gadget, the space unicorn of trance. And if we're lucky, then at 2 o'clock in the morning, our time, we will go live to Kentucky for Sister Lo-Fi. More of his amazing techno. He's our techno evangelist. Don't forget, all of our shows are recorded. They play through the week on a loop. You can always join us in the chat room on our website, www.thethursdaynightshow.com. When we're live, log in, say hello. And if you have Alexa, you can say, Alexa, play TTNS on TuneIn. Dance around the kitchen.

That's it from me, everybody. Thank you so much for listening. I shall fade out now for Sophie, and I will speak to you all next week.

Good evening, Thursday Night Show. It's been a minute. Danny M here. The night is young. Thank you, Coco. An amazing hour. Absolutely stunning. For that, Hardy and Jan smashing out of the park. And I am fluffing for the man like Chipko, who is fluffing for the mighty SG, who is fluffing for Gadget. And my man, Brian Borden. And I'm so hoping we get out to Sister Lo-Fi. The night is young.

evening, Thursday Nighters. I am the one and the only techno nun, Sister Lo-Fi. Tonight is my 1 year anniversary with the Thursday Night Show. And I am going to give it to you hard.

This is the Thursday Night Show, and I am Sister Lo-Fi, and I like to call this the thing I

Good evening, everybody. I do hope you're all well. You are listening to the Thursday Night Show. I'm Hardy Miltz. Thank you, as always, Alex. That was a fantastic show. I really enjoyed that. Alex always brings us so much new and interesting music.

So I shall be with you until 8 o'clock, as usual. And Aunt Coombs follows me this week. Looking forward to that. Then we have 2 hours with Danny M. D1 Radio takes us up to midnight. I believe he has another of his Under the Covers series. The last one he did was so much fun. After midnight, an hour with BDA. And then we go live to the States, an hour with DJ Forbes. And then at 2 o'clock in the morning, our time, Sister Lo-Fi, our techno evangelist.

I have another hour of new and recent releases, as usual. And this one that I'm playing at the moment is by an Icelandic composer. He's called Ólafur Arnalds. I think that's how you pronounce it. And a couple of weeks ago, I played a composition by a German chap called Nils Frahm, who was involved in a project called Piano Day. And he released an album to coincide with Piano Day. This guy, Ólafur Arnalds, did the same thing with an album called Some Kind of Peace. And this is a track from that album. It's, I've played the whole thing. It's really good. I can recommend it.

This is a new one by an act called Midwife. The track is called Christina's World, and the album is called Luminol.

The album will be out on July the 16th. Apparently, luminol is some sort of reagent used in forensic science to reveal the presence of blood at a crime scene. This is Angel Olsen.

Angel Olsen is releasing a box set on May the 7th. It will include past albums All Mirrors, Whole New Mess, and a new album which is reworkings of previous tracks of hers, of which this is one. It is called Alive and Dying. And I think you get a 40-page book of photographs with it as well. Definitely something for fans of hers. This one is Lightning Bug.

song about a hit and run car accident. Good grief. That was Bachelor from their new album Sick of Spiraling, which will be out the end of May.

So I played a track by Bachelor. One half of Bachelor is Pale Hound. And apparently Pale Hound spotted Lydia Ainsworth, who is the artist I'm playing at the moment, and invited her to open for her shows. That was a track called Cake from her new album Sparkles and Debris, which will be out May the 21st.

Ruff Rees. He is the frontman for Super Furry Animals. I think this is the second one that I've played from his new album, which will be called Seeking New Gods, out on May the 25th. Before that, I played Ellis and a track called Hospital from her new album, Nothing Is Sacred Anymore. Well, I say it's an album, it's actually an EP. This is the new one from Azure Ray. It's called Bad Dream. And it's from their new album, Remedy, out on June the 11th.

Well, this is a cheerful pop tune, isn't it? This is Juliana Hatfield from her new album Blood, which will be out May the 14th. Apparently, she recorded the whole thing at home. She plays every instrument on the album. What a talented lady. Now this next one I'm going to play is interesting. It is a new act for me, Mia Tholek. And she announced it on, well, I found this on YouTube, but she announced it on Twitter. And apparently it's from a poem she wrote years ago after sitting in a bar and watching some old bloke singing karaoke very badly.

That was Miafolic Karaoke. And a couple of weeks ago, I played a track by John Grant from his new album, which is something of an autobiography. And this is the second one from that album. I think it's a lot of fun.

I can't remember where I found that one now. It's by a Japanese musician called Keigo Oyamada. And the reason it caught my eye was that it was written to demonstrate the latest surround sound system from Sony. I think it's a... Well, clearly there's an amazing production on that. Before that, I played a track from John Grant's new album Boy from Michigan, which will be out on June the 25th. And this one is one of three new tracks from Bicep. They have re-released their latest album, Isles, and as a deluxe version. And on the deluxe version, there are these three new tracks, of which this is one. And Ian Joliet played one of the others yesterday on his social distancing dance party show.

As much as I love Bicep, I think a lot of their tracks sound very similar. They use the same sounds, don't they? So it's I think it's kind of nice to hear something that sounds a little bit different. This track is called Light. And this next one is by another new act for me. This is my favourite find from Bandcamp this week. The act is called Doss, and I haven't been able to find out what her name is, but I think this track is really good. I think it's from a new EP, which will be called Four Hit Songs. Oh no, it's already out.

It is the only track of hers I've come across, but I shall definitely seek out more of her stuff. Like I say, she is called Doss. That track is called Strawberry. And I'm running out of time. Ant Coombs is coming up shortly, and he will be followed by Danny M. 2 hours with him. We are so lucky. Taking us up to midnight, D1 Radio, another of his Under the Covers series. Very much looking forward to that. The last one he did was so much fun. After midnight, an hour with BDA, and then we go live to the States, to Chicago, for DJ Forbes. And then we have 2 hours with Sister Lo-Fi, live from Kentucky. He is our techno evangelist. So don't forget, all of our shows are recorded and playing on a loop during the week. Shows from this evening, plus shows from earlier in the year and past years. In fact, if you've got Alexa, you can say, Alexa, play TTNS on TuneIn. Otherwise, you can go to our website, www.thethursdaynightshow.com. And there is a chat room. You can log in and say hello. We love to hear from you. So irritatingly, I am not going to be able to play all of this. This is the new one from Kero Kero Benito. And if you've been listening to my show for a while, you know that I am a big fan of Kero Kero Benito. So I think I will almost certainly play this one again next week. It's from their new EP, which will be called Civilization 2. Oh, I've just seen, it was out last week. Oh, good grief, I'm losing the plot. And they created the whole thing using old analog equipment.

So that's it from me. I shall fade out for Ant Coombs. Thank you so much for listening. And I will speak to you all next week.

until something's proven empirically. Epistemological concepts, whatever your conceptual ideas, they have to make a juxtaposition with reality someplace so that you know by empirical evidence that what you have said was reality is tested to be reality, proven to be reality. Now, if that was above some of your heads, I was throwing that out for a few out here that think that they are too intellectual for us. There are always a few that come in and think that they have a great deal of wisdom.

Hello, boys and girls. How you doing out there? Open a book, read a paper, turn the news on. What do you get?

Tackhead there. Not strictly reggae, but you got an air of it from there.

Bounty Killer down in the ghetto. Apparently this next one is the first one to use electronic beats on a reggae record. Wayne Smith, Under Me Slang Tang.

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2: 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Some boy move like them in a bulletproof vest. 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

0: Bazooki Fashion.
1: So, Bazooki there. Before that, you heard War 21. And this is Iro.
2: 6 days shalt thou labor, and the seventh day take thy rest. And although now we are mature, we were like little sucklings on the breast. So right now, black man, I'm going to put you to the test.

Iota with Exodus. You listen to Reggae Hour with Old Father Shine, and this is Steel Pulse, the Ku Klux Klan dub version.

Max Romeo, dub version of Two Lovers. True love is hard to find. I'm going to put me teeth in. Moving away from dub now, this is Max Romeo with One Step Forward.

Max Romeo there. Again. But I like him, so why not? You're right here. Idle Vital.

0: You listen to the Thursday Night Show, but I've had a shine. That was you, Roy, and this is Congo and Natty.
1: Why I new beginning have for Gwan Rastafari. Love, peace, unity are manifestations of those who are wise.
2: Hold on.
1: Youth must rise up, forward.
2: Sister Mary.
1: New beginnings. Why I

You've been listening to our father's show on the Thursday night show. Three old gets in a row now. You got, well, you just had one of them. Then Whispers, and then Doom. You'll stay safe. And I'll see you next week. Good night and good riddance. You'll stay safe. And I'll see you next week. Good night and good riddance.

Thank you, Shine. Awesome set. Loved it. Starting off, a little funereal. This was an elegy for Ian Curtis written in 1985. New Order. Elegia.

That was Resort by Mr. Twin Sister. The next track is The Soft Pink Truth, playing Trocadero. I'm pretty sure that someone has played The Soft Pink Truth on the Thursday Night Show before. I might have even looked it up. Maybe this is why I have this album. I do feel like I need to explain that I do listen to the Thursday Night Show. I just can't get involved in the chat that much. I feel really guilty. But I work in late shifts in a lab, and one of the reasons I took the job was that I could listen to music. I had the room to myself. I could listen to what I liked. I could research new music, and I could listen to the Thursday Night Show as loud as I liked. But about a year ago, I've had trainees, and I've had new people added to the team, and I can't enjoy it the way I used to. I have to try and catch up. I have to try and listen to music in other places, and it's important to my life to have good music. So, I don't know, it might be a deal breaker in the end. Anyway, this is Soft Pink Truth.

the Soft Pink Truth, apparently a side project of Matt Moss, or let me get it right, Drew Daniel of Matt Moss. I've only really discovered Matt Moss in the last few years and haven't delved into their back catalogue, but what I have heard I've really enjoyed. Wish they didn't charge so much for their digital downloads though, otherwise I might have more. Interesting anyway, and let's carry on with a slightly experimental thing. These guys are called the Umlauts, and apparently they're from Gloucestershire. They're art school students who sort of almost jokingly formed a band to play around with different sounds and sing in lots of different languages, which I must admit fooled me to begin with. This one is, I think there's a lot of Germany in this one, but they just like to sing in different languages depending on the mood and the topic they're trying to discuss, which is quite a nice way of doing it, because obviously French is more romantic. I don't know what German is more. Works better with the more kraut sound of this track.

Okay. So bear with me, this is probably the most experimental I'm going to get. This is an artist called Hattis Noit, or Noit, I'm not quite sure how to say it. Japanese, based in London at the moment, and likes to do this avant-garde sort of pop, experimental, apparently influenced by different singing styles, Gregorian and operatic styles. I'm not sure if I find it amazing or really annoying. So what do you think?

This is an artist called Mabe Fratty from Guatemala, based in Mexico. So this is the one that was categorized as experimental pop, and I thought, how the hell can you have experimental pop that opposite of each other? But it made me listen. It piqued my interest. So I listened to a few of her tracks, and it's definitely more on the end of experimental, but I suppose it's light like pop. And it's quite interesting. Yeah, I imagine that if you listen to it a lot, you could really get into it. But I liked it enough. And I mean, I take these chances and listen to music like that all the time and just go immediately, that's rubbish, I'm not listening to that. But this one was a keeper.

And so we move into the Arabian section. I don't know if that counts, I suppose, the Turkish influence. This next band is Al-Kassar, Arabian psych rock, based in Paris. As for some reason, a lot of world music is, especially the Arabic world music and Malian. Just say it because I'm jealous.

Like I said, this is like a listening party. Let's just go on to the next track. I've got plenty to play. I mean, this is what I do a lot of when I'm listening to music, is flick through it. Maybe it's ADHD, but I've got to find the good tracks. This is Onom Agedo and Ahmed Akedi, apparently a Berlin groove outfit, collaboration with a Malian guitarist or

I'm starting to have had enough of this one as well. What I should have been doing was researching the last few songs, but instead I've been philosophising with Hardy in the chat room. Fun as always when you get into that state of mind. Not necessarily conducive to putting on a good radio show. So we're going to have a couple more Arabic songs and then go a little bit housier, I think. I do like the combination of Arabic music and house. It seems to work, and I think it's the tempo, isn't it? It sort of does a similar thing. It's one of those examples of how the music's made developing how it sounds over time. I think it's done sort of singing in a circle and clapping to make the beat, and it creates that offbeat that is sort of quite housey with the clap, the snare. What am I talking about? I think it makes some sense. Anyway, this song is coming to a close. Let's say that we made it all the way there. And this next song is by Montparnasse Musique. I'll try and find something else about them.

0: That was Omar from Mexico. Apparently, I would have said with their Quan influence that it would have, that it sounded more African. But I suppose there's a lot of crossover with the sort of experimental techno sounds. This is Acid Arab. I've played him a couple of times before, I think. I believe also Parisian, Paris-based, and like into electro remix, Arabic sounds.
1: يا محلى كلمة حرية حي الثوار العربية

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I hope you've enjoyed it. Next up is DJ Brian Borden. I'll fade out now. Hopefully we'll have a smooth transition. Lovers walk by home.

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I can't find them in their finishing. Hopefully this is starting.

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Well, that's been chatty, hasn't it? Thursday night show. Keep going, eh? Why not? Reminds. 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

0: Blind Boys of Alabama there, Way Down the Hole. Tom Waits song. You knew that. It's been the 30th anniversary of the miners' strike. So I'll put this on.
1: Come all of you colliers who work down the mine, from Scotland to South Wales, from Teesdale.

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I'd like to take you a bit of a tour around the world, so we're going from Nigeria to the Democratic Republic of Congo. This is Mwangwa All Stars.

0: Mexican Institute of Sound there, Jalele. So we're moving around, aren't we? We got a bit of Russian drum and bass via East End coming up. DJ Vanim.
1: So love is not to gamble. If you're rolling around in a

OMC, Coco C and Shabaranks, Paris Anthem. You're listening to our Father Shine. This is a Thursday night show. The Drone Boys are coming on after me. And then Lady R, Junior Dredd.

That's the last one from me. Don't forget, we got Digit 3 next. 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

Hello there. How on earth are you? My name is Ian Joliet, and you are listening to a sadly truncated edition of the 5 o'clock cocktail hour, but we will make the most of the time that we have. Gremlins are not welcome, but they came anyway, which is frankly rude and unhelpful. And I do try and not draw attention to absolute unmitigated disasters, but it's quite difficult at the moment because everything that could go wrong very definitely has gone wrong. And I've just got blank screens now in front of me. That's not helpful either. Right. Okay. Oh, my shitting Christ. Right. Oh, yes. I know what I'm supposed to be doing just about anyway. If I can scroll down here. No, that's not it either. Excellent. All right. It won't be this bad throughout, I hope. Let's have another go, shall we? Let's pretend that this never happened. How about some pop music? Here we go.

It's a curious cover version, that's right. And if you want some points, well, why the hell don't you get yourself down to the chat room at ttns.uk and tell me what, I mean, this is not difficult. Fastest finger first, then. What is the track being covered here by Magic Sauce?

Well, hello there. What do you need to know? This is a new music show. Apart from a couple of notable exceptions, which I will hold my hand up to, and one of them is the track that you have just heard, but we'll get to that in a minute. My name is Ian Joliet. This is the 5 o'clock Cocktail Hour, and I am delighted, as always, to be flinging open the portals of the good ship TTNS for another Thursday. And the other thing you need to know is that the 5 o'clock Cocktail Hour has more features than sense. And as if to eloquently illustrate at least some of those points, two features for the price of one to start us off, and points in the chat room to boot, which I'm delighted to say, I might as well reveal all now. The points will be going to a very suitable home, and that is indeed Adam C, who has the points this week for recognising and being faster than a ferret down a drainpipe. That I was obviously playing a cover version of Voodoo Ray there, but as he has never heard it before, and that with good reason. As I say, two features of the price of one. That was my regularly irregular entreaty to sashay with me, gentle listener, into Curious Cover Corner, where we found Magic Source for It Is They. Cover of Voodoo Ray, which was kind of like a double A-side with one of their own tunes called Interplanetary Bounce. Now, as it happens, I thought the Magic Source were brand new to me when I found myself, there I was, gentle listener, out and about on Hampstead Heath. Not like that, you filthy mutt back in your box. Good. There is a sound system called Dig It. And unbeknownst to me, I found myself in the environs of Hampstead Heath twice in as many days last weekend. On the Saturday, I went to a friend's annual, I know this is going to sound a bit weird. it's a table tennis party, but the table tennis is very much kind of like an excuse to be there rather than the reason, if that makes any sense. And I was talking to one of the neighbours who told me that there was going to be this party on the Heath on the Sunday where Dig It Sound System were going to take over the bandstand on Parliament Hill Fields. And there I was with my good friend, an occasional lady of this parish, Stephanie Bernstein Pollard. And of course, we recognised Voodoo Ray, but I thought, hang on a minute. This sounds like it has more instrumentation in it, and possibly a little bit more funk, frankly, as well. And so I looked it up, and yes, Magic Source. But then it turns out that actually, even though I've never heard of Magic Source before, I'm aware of their work peripherally, tangentially, because they are led by producer and notorious tape operator Bjorn Wagner, who wears many hats. The Mighty Macambos, he also runs Macambo Records, but also the Bacow Rhythm and Steel Band, who I've played many times around this parish, and they're not shy of a cover version either. If you ever want to hear, it's 50 Cent, isn't it? Like, I'm doubting myself here, but PIMP, that is 50 Cent, isn't it? Let me know in the chat room if I've got horribly wrong at ttns.uk. But yes, hate the original, love the cover version. Right, let's play some more music, shall we? That would be a delightful for all concerned. The lullaby section then, helping us climb up the wooden hill to Bedfordshire for another week. And I'll explain my reasoning. I'll show my working to the class in a minute. But suffice it to say, a voice that may be familiar to you. And I see that Kiwi Girl is out there in the chat room, one of your fellow countrymen here, Marlon Williams. Oh my goodness, have another go, shall we? No, is that... is that actually working? No, I don't think it is. This is spectacularly awful, isn't it? Well, you know, maybe you'll like the music and can just ignore the other bits in between. Hello!

Ah, well, that could possibly have soothed a fever brow, but not mine, I'm afraid, today. No, no, I'm just going to be furiously livid for the next half hour, which may or may not make a great radio listening. But, you know, I've been to Bruno Brooks DJing school, so maybe I will draw a veil over that, and you'll be somehow extraordinarily unaware, unless you've been listening for the last few minutes. Something to think about there. So, where were we? We were around and about the lullaby section, which takes you to the bleeding edge of soporific pop and the home of tranquilizing bangers. And I played you a duo called Whistle and Trick, who are new to me, but featuring the vocals of Marlon Williams, who I've played regularly around this parish. And last week during the lullaby section, I played you a track from the current James Blake album called I Had a Dream She Took My Hand. And I thought, oh, that's extremely clever. And I thought to myself, it's the lullaby section and he's singing I Had a Dream She Took My Hand, you see. And so on this week's lullaby section, the song was called Little Baby Blue, but the opening line, which you may have been aware of, was When You Lay Your Head. I mean, it's essentially a song about sleeping. It's trying to usher someone into a sleep of an idle dream world. It's a lullaby. Essentially, what I'm saying is that Whistle and Trick featuring Marlon Williams have written a lullaby. It's called Little Baby Blue, and it's possibly quite then appropriate for the lullaby section. Shall we get on? I rather think we should. All right, then. How about this? Okay, so on to then this week's Wonky Donkey, an esoteric selection, which nevertheless kicks like a mule. There's a slightly odd provenance behind this collaboration by, I'm not sure if it's ASA 0808 or ASA 808, new to me, but collaborating with Throwing Snow, of whom I am fond. And I'll tell you more in a moment. But this is this week's Wonky Donkey. It's called Samsara Spirals.

Oh dear, oh dear. I'm definitely not. I'm just double checking it, but I'm not drawing attention to things going wrong, am I? That's not. Oh, even more spectacular. Excellent. Shall we give up and go home? No, we can't possibly do that because there is pop music that needs to be played. But I am not even remotely sure whether this next track you're going to be able to hear it or not. And I don't have any clue why. So that's, there's an element of jeopardy there, isn't it? So something to look forward to. But first, let's deal with this week's Wonky Donkey, an esoteric selection which still kicks like a mule. I played you a collaboration between ASA 808 or ASA 808 and Throwing Snow. The track's called Samsara Spirals. And as I say, I'm going to go with ASA 808. How about that? From Berlin in Germany, producer, DJ, radio host, and rave maker. Oh, very exciting. Label founder as well. Starts the blurb on this by quoting Mark Twain. History doesn't repeat itself, but it often rhymes, which I quite like. Now, what's really confusing about this collaboration is that it says it was in the quiet of a national park during a music retreat that ASA 808, sorry, I've changed my mind on that now, I think, ASA 808 first wrote what would become Samsara Spirals, originally a tribute to Throwing Snow, who played live at a Toys party before. I think Toys is the name of his collective. Played live at a Toys party before. The track now carries the speed of our moment, whatever that means, capturing the spinning, relentless momentum of the news, the struggle to keep our footing and the need to catch a breath, because to stay helpful, sane and resistant, we have to pause sometimes. So still not absolutely sure whether Throwing Snow was just the inspiration behind this or actually played some active part in it, but anyway, there we go. On then, my friends, to the Zephyr Beeblebrox doubleheader, two tracks related to this week's featured artist, and I'm delighted to say it's Eugene McGuinness. I'm less excited that I have no idea whether you're going to be able to hear this or not, but let's give it a red hot go. Phew. So something old, something new. This is Wendy Wonders.

This is the Say 4 People Rocks double header on the 5 o'clock cocktail hour with me, Ian Joliet. That was part one, the Something Old, Wendy Wonders, taken from Eugene McInnes's eponymous album from way back in 2008 on Domino Records. And now, bang up to date, taken from his brand new album, Eugene McInnes versus the Universe. This is East End Requiem.

Hello there, my name is Ian Joliet, and we have a high-speed version of the 5 o'clock cocktail hour this week, possibly a 5 o'clock cocktail half hour. And more broadly speaking, you are listening to TTNS globally via the information superhighway at ttns.uk. And also, if you're lucky enough to live in the cosmopolitan enclave of Brighton and Hove, you may well be listening to us on DAB Digital Radio. How exciting is that? And if you want more information, why don't you Google TTNS Brighton to find out all the information, or, you know, some other search engine of your preference. The Zayfeld Bieber Rocks doubleheader there, two tracks related to this week's featured artist, who is, was, and ever shall be, Eugene McGuinness. I played you Something Old, taken from his eponymously titled 2008 album. That was Wendy Wonders. And that at the time he was on Domino Records. I will gloss over this, but there was, I think, some kind of who and indeed ha regarding his departure from Domino. And in between times, I think he had a loss of confidence, perhaps, but also a change in direction. He started settling down. He had a kid. And he wondered if the whole music shenanigans was going to be, well, for somebody else anyway. Eugene Michael McGuinness, we are referring to here, born 11th of August 1985, which makes him 40 of the King's years old, of course. He has Irish heritage, but actually is... Oh, hang on a minute. Yes, just having a look at the time there. Lovely. But was actually born just down the road from where I speak to you now at the Villa in East London. He was born in Leytonstone, and it says here... An inventive songwriter and performer known for his wry, nimble lyricism and blending retro influences with contemporary sounds to create unique brand of off-kilter pop. McGuinness's discography reflects his evolution as an artist unafraid to experiment and never playing to the gallery, following a tradition of songwriters including Bob Dylan, Shane McGowan, Randy Newman, Rufus Wainwright, in addition to which you may have inadvertently come across him as he plays with Miles Kane as both a session musician and touring member. We are, of course, flat out of time, but I will just tell you that the second track I played to you off his brand new album, the album is called Eugene McGuinness Versus the Universe, and the track was East End Requiem. Only time then to play you this week's Harvey Wallbanger, another outing for JJ Bull.

Well, the eagle-eared must amongst you may have remember hearing a bit of JJ Ball last week. I played you the original version, which I thought sounded not dissimilar to LCD Sound System's Losing My Edge. But this is the Kevin McKay remix. And if that name is familiar to you, he is a DJ producer, record label owner, remixer, has been around the trap since 1993 and is the man behind Glasgow Underground Records. After me on TTNS today is Notorious P.I.P., followed by The Man Without Whom, Hardy Milts, The Big Boss, Voice of Doom, DJ Halabi, 2 hours from him, The Lonely Artist Cast, and Through the Midnight Hour we go with 2 hours in company of Dunavibe, DJ Brian Borden, and then Parnat to finish all the way from Mehi Hall. My name's Ian Joliet. That was the 5 o'clock cocktail half hour. Thank you to TTNS, and join me next Thursday at 5pm when hopefully there will be less of this nonsense and another stiff one indeed for when the school bell rings. To your very good health, my friends. Chin chin.

You'll see, it's P.I.P. She's here to stay, notorious every day, blasting her tunes from here to the moon, unapologetically brave. She's live now on the air.

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2: Good evening, everybody. I do hope you are well. You are listening to the Thursday Night Show. I'm Hardy Miltz. I have to say thank you to Notorious PIP for that last hour. As Adam in the chat room says, good luck following that. Yes. But I'm going to need it. And before that, oh my goodness, Ian was visited by the gremlins. But hey, he shooed them out in time for us to at least get some of his features, which I enjoyed enormously. As always, I'm already wittering on, aren't I? I need to tell you who is coming up for the rest of the evening. I'm followed in an hour by Voice of Doom, then 2 hours with DJ Hallaby. I think he's doing a drum and bass show. That will be amazing. Lonely Artist Cast, Jack and Annecy take us up to midnight. After midnight, 2 hours with Dunavai. And then across to the Americas, an hour with DJ Brian Borden and an hour with Parnat.

So, as usual, I have for you a roundup of new and recent releases from the independent record labels. Tracks that I have stumbled across during the week and have enjoyed so much. I want to share them with you. And this one, I stumbled across literally not even an hour ago, about 40 minutes ago. This is Burt.

Dano in the chat room says, this is such a 80s Brit pop sound. Yes, isn't it just? That is the Editors, or was the Editors, The Rush, from their album Surface Echo and Sound. Out October the 30th on Play It Again Sam. Crikey, it will be their 8th LP. Yeah. They're from Gloucestershire. That's relevant because I open my show with Bert Glimmer from his album, his debut album, the title of which is yet to be announced. And he's from Brighton. So, hey, it's nice, I think, to open the show with acts from the UK. He had a debut EP out in 2022 and another EP out in 2024. And that's all I know about him. Like I say, it was literally 40 minutes ago that I stumbled across that track, but I very much liked it. Yeah, I shall stop. I shall stop gushing about Bert. Yeah, about could have been replaced with a different. Anyway, let's stay in the UK. This is the new one from Johnny Marr. It is called Spin from his new album, The Age of Everything.

Wasn't that nice? That was, well, that was a new act for me. Coco in the chat room said this is nice. Yes. Yeah, do join us in the chat room if you can. Log on to TTNS. Is it TTN? I think it's TTNS.fm or TTNS. Yeah, it's TTNS.something. Just search for TTNS. You'll find us. Alicia Witt with John Paul White. Alicia Witt, if that name is familiar to you, was the actor who, at the age of 7, played Alia in David Lynch version of Dune, you know, the one with Sting, Frank Herbert novel. And subsequently, she appeared in Twin Peaks and I think a couple of others. Anyway, last year, he died and they were close. And as a result, the whole album is inspired for her by their relationship over the years. I can imagine that, you know, becoming a child star at the age of 7 and then a whole career. Yeah, my goodness. But that, I think, stands alone anyway, doesn't it, as a really nice piece of music. Before that, I played Man, Woman, Chainsaw, Get Up and Dance from their album Cannonball, which will be out on August the 7th. And like I say, before that, Johnny Marr, Spin, from his album The Age of Everything. That will be out October the 2nd on BMG. Right, this one is, this is Julia Jacklin.

That was Niko, spelt N-Y-I-K-O, styled all in capitals, which always annoys me. However, I found out his name is actually Niko Beguin, B-E-G-U-I-N. He lives in L.A. That was just a single, but it was out a couple of weeks ago. It's another one that I just stumbled across. Summer of Outrage. And I read that he wrote it during the shutdown, the lockdowns of the COVID era. So, yeah, you read the lyrics in that context, I think. It's a really good record. Julia Jacqueline before that. Get Away From Me, I Think I'll Fall In Love With You. That's just a nice pop song, isn't it? From her album, The Gem. It will be out on September the 25th on 4AD. This one is interesting. Pluralone. Yeah, Pluralone. Feels Like I've Done Wrong. From his album, A Drop in the Ocean, Pluralone, is Josh Klinghoffer. And he's actually, he has been the guitarist in Pearl Jam, Jane's Addiction, Red Hot Chili Peppers, but all along has been working on solo projects, and this will be his third album out on Org Music. It's already out on Org Music a couple of weeks ago. A Drop in the Ocean. Yeah, so I'll stop wittering and play it.

what to fight and what to report. Build relations within your society merely to survive or equally to prosper. Step back to step forward. Hold tight or let go. The decisions to make in instances without choice. You only

That was Shannon Leigh. My goodness, wasn't that just the nicest little song? I've played her album a couple of years ago. Actually, it's been a while. I think it was maybe 2023. I would have to look it up. But that track was called Horizons from her album Past the Veil. It will be out the end of July. Yeah. I read that for the whole of her 20s, she toured with a punk band called Feels. And in an interview, she said that she learned a lot about herself and ended up exhausted

tracks that I am finding. I mean, yeah, this evening, Big Dada, Org Music, Trailing 12. Well, that's three. That's enough, isn't it? Oh, no, another one later. Geffen. That's another. Oh, and Windspear. Okay, so five new labels. Oh, no, there's another one. Fire Talk. Six new labels I've stumbled across this week. Labels that I need to start looking at for new music. Oh, goodness me, I'm wittering on. As usual, I shall play the next one. This is Shearwater. Slugs in the Marigolds. I love that.

I played you Shearwater, Slugs in the Marigolds, which has resulted in a couple of jokes in the chat room. I like to see jokes in the chat room. There's always comedy in the chat room. Join us in the chat room. TTNS.UK. Oh, right. Yeah, so I remembered it this time. Or find us on Discord. Discord is, our Discord channel is a lot of fun, and it's becoming more active during the week. So, hey, join us and join in the silly nonsense. Join the silly nonsense. I'm getting distracted. Shearwater, Slugs in the Marigolds, from their album, The New World, out the end of this month on their own label, Polyborus. And it was crowdfunded. They produced it themselves. And the fact that it is their own label, I think, is interesting in itself, because over the last, I don't know, 6 to 8 months, I've started to notice a few acts that have their own labels. I think the first one I noticed was King Gizzard and the Wizard, a few Izzards from Australia. They have their own label. And that's what drew my attention to it. So, yeah, maybe I will do a show of acts that have their very own label. Then I played Squirrel Flower, Reelin, Say a Prayer to the Gods of Getting Things Done. Yeah, if I believed in a deity, that would be the one I pray to. Giant Music. Did I already tell you that? I can't. I'm losing the plot again, aren't I? I'm running out of time as well. I need to tell you. I need to play. I need to start my. I need to start the music over which I say goodbye and tell you who is coming up. For the rest of the evening, I am followed shortly by Voice of Doom. An hour with him. Then we have 2 hours with DJ Hallaby. I have an idea he will be playing some drum and bass. Oh my goodness, I'm looking forward to that. I so much love the drum and bass. I've heard his drum and bass shows in the past. He is a master of the drum and bass. He's a master of mixing as well. I love the drum and bass. I struggle to mix it. He makes it seem easy. Taking us up to midnight, Lonely Artist Cast, Jack and Aniseed. I think they will be playing 80s tunes. Stick around and find out. After midnight, 2 hours with Dunavai. And then we will go live to the Americas. An hour with DJ Brian Borden. And then closing the show for us, Parnat. Don't forget, all of our shows are recorded. They play on a loop during the week. Tune in anytime to TTNS and you will get a selection of, goodness me, the last almost 15 years now of
archived shows. Eclectic, eccentric. And some shows hosted by a half-wit, like me.

And if you live in the Brighton area, you can find us on brighton.ttns.fm. And if you have DAB radio, you can find us on DAB radio now as well. And if you go to the DAB radio, you will get local listings of gigs and concerts that are coming up. So I'm out of time. I shall say thank you so much for listening, and I will speak to you all next week.

0: Welcome, welcome, welcome to the Thursday Night Show. I am the voice of doom, and you've got an hour of jazz coming up from my random record collection tonight. That was the amazing Hardy Mills. Isn't he the most amazing bedrock of the Thursday Night Show? If you haven't tuned in before, welcome. Come down the chat room and say hi. You can find us on www.thethursdaynightshow.com. You can also find us on TTNS FM, where you can find local gig listings. And if you're in the Brighton area, you can tune in on DAB. If you're tuned in on DAB in particular, do pop down the chat room. We love to hear from people who are hearing us on the old traditional means. So for those of you that haven't been before, I tend to play rather a lot of jazz these days. I've moved, switched from my normal late night drum and bass slot to a slightly earlier. He's talking over the top of me, but anyway, we can do those again in a second. I tend to play a slightly more sedate jazz set these days, so stay tuned and enjoy some cracking tunes.
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So I'm going to start you off tonight with La Vie en Rose by Lacho Drum, although originally written by Edith Piaf in 1945.

A big hello and good evening to True Players, Adam C, Anu, Hardy Miltz, Mark C, Kiwi Girl, and all the other people lurking and listening in the chat room. 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

Little bit of background on this song. So written by Edith Piaf in 1945, released in 1947, La Vie en Rose remains her signature song, but translated as Life in Pink, the iconic track describes seeing the world through rose-coloured glasses. It was actually originally called Je vois des trucs en rose, I see things in pink, but her friend and singer Marianne Michel suggested changing it to the much more poetic Je vois la vie en rose, and then the lyricist Henri Contant advised a few minor tweaks, and the musical composition was provided by Louis Guy, or also known as Louis Guy. Oh, Guglielmi. There you go, I was going quite well with the pronunciation till then.

So that wasn't actually EDFPF singing. That was Lacho Drum's version. I don't know the name of the singer, but Lacho Drum are one of my favourite bands, as you all know. I've played Caravan by them many times on air. Just a little finishing touch on that particular song. Its incredibly optimistic tone was uncharacteristic of PF's repertoire, which was largely steeped in melancholic tales of working-class life. However, the track perfectly resonated with a post-World War II public seeking uplifting romantic music. So that was a nice mellow start to the evening. I'm going to just tell you a little bit about the next song because it's another one of my favourites. The next song was originally titled Aquarela do Brasil. The song was written by Brazilian composer Ari Barroso in 1939, and it eventually became one of the most recorded Brazilian tunes of all time. This version by Django Reinhardt, the pioneering Belgian Romani jazz musician, was adapted to the European jazz scene. Let's go. I love this piece of music.

Isn't that just a cracker? Just something to get you shuffling in your seat. Now, it is, of course, the Thursday night show's 14th birthday month this month, so we're going to be getting up to a little bit more than usual. Hold on, I'll start that sentence again. We're going to be getting up to a few more shenanigans than usual. There we go. I managed to get it out. Over the month, and my first announcement for the excitement of all those jazz lovers out there. As you know, I occasionally go and frequent with Vijay from Hell, who is lurking in the chat room. I occasionally go and frequent the Brunswick over in Brighton on their Tuesday night jams. I have actually been hauled up on stage to my slight embarrassment because the calibre of musicians is really quite exceptional for what's ostensibly a jam. And it's every week from 8 till 11. It's run by an amazing guy called Paul, who is one of the most fantastic guitarists I've seen. I'm sure he would knock out a cracking version of Brazil, were we to ask him. In fact, I might do that. But this week, as an absolute special, it's their 16th birthday, so they are 2 years old. They would have been at primary school when TTNS was being born. They are 2 years older than us, and I was there last Tuesday, and I ventured up to Paul at the end of the set and I said, hey, if it's your 16th birthday next Tuesday and it's the beginning of our 14th birthday month, would you mind awfully if I came down and plugged into the desk and put you live on the radio? And Paul was really up for it. So as an absolute special this Tuesday on the Thursday night show, confusingly, but let's just call it TTNS to avoid the confusion for those who don't know all the complexities of how the Thursday night show and TTNS interlock. This Tuesday, live on DAB in Brighton and worldwide online, we will be bringing you the 16th birthday from the Brunswick. So those of you who love live music, and I know every listener of the Thursday night show and TTNS loves live music, please do join us on air. Do join us in the chat room. Give the artists some feedback, and I'll try and share some photos as we go through it. I've just shared a flyer in the chat room, so check that out. Share it to your friends. Please bring a big old audience to celebrate the kickoff of our 14th and the celebration of the Brunswick Jazz Jam's 16th birthday. And a huge thanks to Paul and all the amazing musicians who play there. You will absolutely love it, and you'll realise how completely spoilt for brilliant live music we are down in this town. So get on down the chat room, say hi. If you haven't been there, come and find that. And I'm just going to introduce my next song. So the next song, you all know the name of it, What a Wonderful World. I just thought I'd tell you a little bit of background on these songs. People seem to like it on the jazz show when I don't talk quite so much nonsense. So I thought I'd give you a little background on some of these tunes. So the genesis of this song was that in the mid-1960s, producer Bob Thiel and songwriter George David Weiss noticed the deepening national traumas of the Vietnam War, the civil rights movement, and political assassinations. So they decided to craft a soothing, hopeful ballad specifically tailored for jazz legend Louis Armstrong. When Louis Armstrong read the lyrics, he was deeply moved. The line about watching babies grow famously reminded him of his own quiet working-class neighbourhood in Corona, Queens. Now, I'm not going to play the Louis version. I'm actually going to play a New Orleans second-line brass band playing it, because I also like those too. So here we go. This is the New Birth Brass Band with What a Wonderful World.

Bit of a different version there, I think. Not probably the one you expected, and I do agree with Anu. I'm not quite sure that the singer of the New Birth Brass Band could quite compare with the famous dulcet tones of Louis. And I will drop a Louis Armstrong song just to really put him in his place, put the New Birth Brass Band, singer in his place a little bit later on in the set. So for my next number here, the Boneyard Shuffle, it's a classic jazz instrumental composed by legendary musician, I keep dropping letters today, Hoagie Carmichael. It was first written around 1924, 1926 for Curtis Hitch's Happy Harmonists, and it was famously popularized by the jazz ensemble Red Nichols and his Five Pennies in late 26. The tune emerged during Carmichael's formative years in Indiana, while he was still balancing his law degree with playing for local dance bands, and it blends the lively, syncopated rhythm of early jazz with the improvisational qualities of 1920s ragtime. I'll tell you a little bit more at the end. Here we go, Boneyard Shuffle. This is the Red Nichols and his Five Pennies playing it.

Awesome. I love the little boing at the end there. Great little tune there. We're going to stick with 1926, actually. So one of the reasons I'm playing this set tonight is I've been scouring the jazz archives for songs that might fit with my voice, because I got put on the spot by VJ from Hell and the keyboard player from my band when we were out doing a gig in Mallorca. And I ended up singing the St. James Infirmary Blues, and it went down quite well, so I'm getting a little bit braver and actually strumming the vocal cords. It's quite difficult playing the bass and singing, but I'm slowly getting there. So the plan is to work up 5 or 6 numbers and try and find ones that work with a key for my limited vocal skills. But anyway, one of these tunes that I'm considering is Babyface. It's a classic Tin Pan Alley jazz tune and foxtrot standard, published in, again, 1926. It was written by composer Harry Axt and lyricist Benny Davis, and it became a number one hit that year for Jan Garbo and his orchestra. Now, this version is a particular favourite of mine and VJ from Hell's by Kid Ory, and it is a little bit more sophisticated than a straight Babyface is. I was just getting on. I need to put my teeth in again tonight and start again. Anyway, here's Babyface. This was the Kid Ory version.

Come on, listeners, let me hear that drumming on the table, that kazoo playing, that singing out loud on the station. Let's go for it. One last verse.

0: That's the good stuff, isn't it? What a shuffler, huh? Amazing tune. I do love that. I think that's going into the London to Brighton set, so stay tuned for that one. Gosh, I can't believe we're already 25 minutes to go to the end of my set, and that's ripping through here. So I'm going to continue with my little anecdotes and stories about music. Now, this tune was my bass mentor while he was alive was Herbie Flowers, who was the patron of the Thursday Night Show for many years. Dear friend, and I miss him an enormous amount. And he let me into a secret about this song. I was very puzzled when I first heard it about how the bass player could be possibly playing quite as quickly as he was, because my fingers just don't do that. And to be honest, I haven't seen many bass players whose fingers do work as fast as this on strings. So I asked Herbie about it. So the song is called Big Noise from Winnetka. It's a legendary 1938 jazz standard, and it was born out of an impromptu jam session at Chicago's Black Hawk restaurant. Bassist Bob Haggart and drummer Ray Baudek improvised the piece to entertain the crowd while the bandmates were on a break. Well, that's a polite way of saying the bandmates were around the back doing something they shouldn't have been doing with some Rizzlers, probably. But the tune eventually formalized itself and added a whistling melody. There was a legendary recording by Bob Crosby and the Bobcats, Bing Crosby's brother, which there's a great video of if you search it up on YouTube, and it explains the whole tune. I'm going to keep a little bit of attention to see if you can work out quite how the bass works quite so quickly on this. But here it is, Big Noise from Winnetka. Oh, great one. This is the Gene Krupa version, and Gene Krupa, of course, is the ultimate drummer. Really, his style essentially influenced the Jungle Book song. So, yes, Gene Krupa and Big Noise from Winnetka.
1: As we...
0: with a little bit of chatter at the beginning.
1: Might, bring on some nostalgia. Here's our version of Big Noise from Winnetka.
2: All right, I'll do that, kid.

There you go, isn't that a cracker? So we've had lively input from the chat room, ranging from the obscene to the obscure. None of them got it right. And I had to ask Herbie exactly how that bass riff is played, because it does get... It's incredibly fast. I tried to listen to it many times and work out how it was played. So I eventually gave up and asked Herbie how it was done. It turns out that what happens is the drummer stops drumming, and you might not have noticed, but Gene Krupa had stopped drumming. He'd moved round with his drumsticks to the bass player, and he was drumming on the bass strings while the bass player is fretting the board, which is how you get that incredibly fast bass line. It's a unique song. It's a great stage trick. People love it. I have tried it once. We weren't quite in the groove, but it is good fun, and I will one day master that tune because it's just exceptional. I do recommend checking out the Bob Crosby version that you can find on YouTube, and you can see it in action. And it's just so much fun. It's a good stage trick. So, with that, I'm now going to just say a few words of welcome to Grins and Dreams and Aniseed, who've turned up in the chat room. Great to see you guys as well. True Players is down there. VJ from Hell's being cheeky. Anu is taking every opportunity she can to join in the cheekiness. Hardy Melts has disappeared. I assume he's doing his dishes. Ian's being erudite and providing some absolutely fantastic input too. And D1 is somewhere flat on his back in a station, having tried to make his way back from London but not made it because he's been waylaid by alcohol, which I think is a good spirited response. So moving on, I'm going to introduce another song that I discovered while I've been scouring the sort of male vocal tunes that I can find. There's lots and lots of Billie Holiday and Edith Piaf and Ella Fitzgerald out there, but trying to find some good accessible vocals that aren't Louis Armstrong is quite difficult. So you'll be pleased to know that this is Louis Armstrong and Louis Jordan coming up, and this tune is most amusing. I'd never heard it before this week, and it's definitely a song to save for those appropriate moments. It's called "I'll Be Glad When You're Dead, You Rascal You." The words are really funny. They made me laugh, and I think this might go into the set. See what you think. Louis doing his proper thing to make up for the rather poor Louis cover that we had earlier on. Here we go. "I'll Be Glad When You're Dead."

I'll be glad when you're dead, you rascal, you. I think there is an appropriate time and place to play that song, and it made a refreshing break from all of Louis' love songs, which were on the rest of that album. I think that's really good, and I dare say that one needs to go onto the old funeral playlist. Anyway, I do like a wake. I've played several wakes, and they're really good, actually. If you get into a good vibe with a wake, it's a great way to celebrate a life. Anyway, enough with the morbid. I'm going to jump over to a Duke Ellington classic, and this was co-written with his legendary alto saxophonist Johnny Hodges, first recorded in 1938 by Hodges' small group. And it takes its title from Hodges' nickname, Jeep. And the tune is called Jeep. This Jeep is Jumping. This recording is by the Boilermaker Jazz Band, and they're rather good.

was This Jeep Is Jumping, or The Jeep Is Jumping. Isn't that an awesome tune? Nice and bouncy. And the Boilermaker Jazz Band are worth checking out. They've got albums and albums of that sort of vibe. So do go and discover music. That's what we're all about on TTNS. So we're coming into the last 5 or 6 minutes of the show. Following me is, I believe, I'm just going to double check the schedule. I believe we've got, let me just go over there, 2 hours of DJ Halabi. And Hardy Meltz was betting his house that Halabi will be mixing, doing some superb drum and bass mixing. So as always, eclectic and eccentric on the TTNS vibes, mixing it up. I'd like to say a big welcome to a new face in the chat room, Camera Dude. Very welcome on board. And we've had a request, which I love when somebody tunes in, first thing they do is make a request, because they've obviously discovered that we like music too. So this is a tune I haven't heard, I didn't plan for in the set. It's by an artist called Jay Diller. It's called Requiem. This is the instrumental version, I hasten to add. That's just what's popped up on my deck. So let's find out whether Camera Dude's got as good a taste in music as we anticipate. Here we go.

So camera dude in the chat room is suggesting that we go and look for the full version. This is a sort of instrumental loop, and the full version has flutes and things, so let's all go and discover that together. But let's do it after the live performances, sometime after 5 a.m. tomorrow morning. Those of you that haven't been before, or those of you that are about to listen to a rewind or listening live, you're just about to cut to local gig adverts if you're listening to the Brighton DAB feed, and if you're locked on the Thursday night show's main feed, you will hear it without adverts. So that was Requiem by Jay Diller, a request from a new face in the chat room, and a very welcome new face. So we always love that. If you haven't popped down before, do pop down and say hi. Don't forget that we're going to be live from the Brunswick on Tuesday for their 16th birthday. I'll be down there capturing the sound from the desk, and we will be enjoying nearly 3 hours of live jazz with a little bit of chat and some random tunes from me to fill in the gaps in the middle. So we're right up against the hour. We've got about 2-3 minutes to go, just about 2.5 minutes to go. And I'm going to finish with a tune I've played before a few times. I figured we hadn't had enough Latin, and I do like to include the Latin vibes in the jazz scene. And this is a favourite of mine. We've had it before, Tumba Pala Cocoye. It's a legendary Afro-Cuban song originally composed by the pioneering Cuban tres player Arsenio Rodriguez. It also shares a linguistic crossover with Tumba Francesa, a prominent secular Afro-Cuban dance and drumming genre brought to Cuba by Haitian refugees following the 1790s revolution. So I'm going to play you out with this, and I will see you next month. I think I'm on slightly later next month. I think I've got a 10 o'clock slot because of some schedule changes. So first Thursday of the month, 10 p.m, be back for some more jazz. Stay tuned, stay locked, stay down, come down the chat room, and don't forget to tune in on Tuesday at 8 p.m. UK time. Tumba Pala Cocoye. I see you next month. Bye.

once again. This is Caliber. It's called Mr. Right On. Hopefully you got me loud and clear. It's me, Halibi, on the Thursday night show. Let's go.

pleasure of meeting Darren J, the legendary AWOL drum and bass DJ. Used to team up with Mickey Finn and co. Yeah, he was there spinning. Very good night.

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Stay locked for that. Following that, 2 hours of Gunner Vibes. Then stepping up is Brian Borden. Finishing off the early hours is Parnat.

0: Next up, we have a classic tune from LTJ Bookham, Atlantis, you know the one.
1: It's this fantastic passion.
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1: Or whatever.
0: We're bringing the beach vibes. We look forward to be labeling.
1: Always bringing the beach vibes.
0: Energetic beach vibes. And dark and moody. I'm, of course, joined by my wonderful electrical appliance.
1: For some reason, you said that and I started looking at my hand as if I'd written notes on my palm. Hello, it's me.
0: It's been a long night.
1: Aniseed. Hi.
0: Right. No. On dreams.
1: No worries.
0: Oh, sorry, man. I cut you off. I don't know what else. Like, it's securing my lid, shall we say.
1: I would like to take this opportunity to publicly apologise to Titus 9000, who I said I would see, and then I didn't, because the 2 weeks... Old Toeface himself, because the weeks preceding that had been... preceding? Is that the right word? After I said, yeah, let's hang out, I had a really awful time. So, sorry. Anyway, how are you? How's things? How's everyone in the chat?
0: Yeah.
1: How's everyone outside of the chat?
0: Everyone do better. Everyone looking forward to the red hot, sweaty weather that we're... We said we wouldn't do this, but we are. It's happening.
1: I mean, you say we, you started that, you could have just not done it.
0: Yeah.
1: But yeah, I'm looking forward to the red hot sweaty weather. I love it.
0: So I don't know for a fact, right? But I learned something the other day.
1: Yeah.
0: And I haven't. The sensible thing would thing. Would
1: Did you
0: have,
1: not fact check what you'd like?
0: No, I haven't. And I thought about it, and I should have. Great. Now it's not loading.
1: Excellent.
0: Great. But anyway,
1: whatever it is, I hope it's completely false.
0: Do you think?
1: Well, I don't know. I don't know what it is yet.
0: So I top music songs on...
1: Music songs?
0: Yeah, on Instagram said, in 1985, Eddie Murphy made one of the biggest hits from the decade because Richard Pryor bet him $100,000 that he could not sing. So that's how Party All The Time happened.
1: Huh.
0: And I don't know whether it's true. I haven't looked it up, but I came across that. And, like, me and you have got, like, a kind of shared little Instagram thing that...
1: Yeah.
0: Now and again, you probably get notifications of weird things that I've added to it.
1: Yeah.
0: But I purposely made sure
1: I
0: that do, you didn't get that.
1: I do, and then, honestly, I never look at them. Because I'm a terrible friend.
0: I love... yeah.
1: Well,
0: right. You've heard it here first.
1: Well, you know, a lot of people send me a lot of things, and I've only got so much... brain capacity to take in so many reels in a day.
0: And it's like the you know, the guy that was snorting ants. I sent the picture some guy doing like racks of ants because you had that little incident where you keep getting bitten by ants at work.
1: Two incidents now.
0: Mm.
1: Almost a third if I didn't look where I was sitting the other day. I've learnt now. I'm always on the lookout for ants. And I've made everyone else always be on the lookout for ants. If there's an ant, someone will tell me that there's ants. People worry about me now. And whether I'm going to get bitten by ants.
0: You can't be trusted.
1: No, can't be trusted around ants.
0: No worries. I can't happen.
1: You say it can't happen.
0: It can't happen again.
1: I can't happen.
0: It can't happen again, surely. I should give you some of those ant things to kill them all off.
1: I'll make a belt out of them.
0: Genocide. Genocide capsules. Is that what you called it? Ant genocide capsules?
1: Yeah, it's something along those lines.
0: No worries. Izzy Perry and Sun City, Endless Vacation. Keeping up with the wonderful city vibes. The
1: beach vibes.
0: Beach, city.
1: City, beach, city vibes.
0: There is definitely something up.
1: Yeah, what is going on? I'm not even going to slide that in yet because I don't know what it's doing.
0: Not playing and also trying to give me ads as well.
1: Goodness gracious. Well, here it comes, finally.

0: Those guys have released a new song, but I'm not quite sure what it is, as I haven't added it to the playlist. I do apologise, but I thought I'd play a fairly new song of theirs. Sorry for being so discombobulated. For some reason, YouTube decided to log me out into my other account, and yeah, then we started getting adverts, and it made me and Aniseed very twitchy.
1: I didn't like receiving adverts.
0: Yeah, I know. Like, we weren't ready for Jet 2 Holiday.
1: No, I don't want to be sold something. I just want the song, please.
0: I know. If you want adverts, you can have local gig listings. Stuff that D2 says that we should have adverts for.
1: No washing machines here.
0: It's terrible. I've had one of those weeks. Today my insides are not great, as you unfortunately experienced. I still haven't gone to see Voice of Doom to hand over the lovely coasters.
1: Oh,
0: we
1: yeah.
0: still don't know what we're doing about
1: stickers. You pointed over there and there was a box of Frosties, and I was like, do you owe Voice of Doom a box of Frosties?
0: I don't know whether Voice of Doom would do Frosties, man. I reckon he's more of a Cocoa Pops kind of guy.
1: He's not
0: Bran Flakes, I know that.
1: No, I was at Bran Flakes on the tip of my tongue, and I was like, no.
0: If he's been particularly good.
1: Yeah.
0: But, yeah. I was outraged, Voice of Doom, because I did say two people were working that base, and apparently I didn't get the credit for being like, yeah, it's two people. Conjoined twins was a little bit... I think that kind of stole the show, and he just didn't notice what I wrote. My dear mother has got a giant sinkhole, and that's not a euphemism. She's had diggers out the front.
1: Jeez, there's a time and a place.
0: Diggers out the front. Industrial sucking units going off all day. She's getting the old front of her road sucked off left, right, and centre. Hope you don't mind me saying, Mama.
1: I mean, you've said it now. Everyone knows.
0: You get more action than I am around here. We had the great get together. Like loads of middle class people playing badminton and listening to.
1: Was that actually a thing that happened?
0: Yeah, every now and again. Yeah, they play music out the back. You know, but
1: yeah.
0: By where we went to earlier,
1: yeah.
0: Without giving.
1: Yeah, away, I know what you mean.
0: Yeah. So
1: does it happen more than once a year? I feel like it's something that could probably happen more than once a year. That kind of area.
0: Fuck if I know. Maybe twice a year. I don't know. It depends when the weather's good, I guess. Who knows?
1: Just all I get around my way is just people shouting at each other.
0: A few dog shits.
1: Yeah. I had someone sitting on my steps the other night, just shouting at someone on their phone, and then they started running down the street shouting at someone. And they specifically made a point of coming back to sit on my steps to continue their phone call. I was like, well, that was very considerate of you. I was wondering how the conversation was going.
0: Just, at least it's not like piss or anything.
1: I mean, it is, but I just
0: blank. Is that still happening?
1: Yeah, I just blank it out now. It just happens so frequently. Good times. Am I sliding this in?
0: Yeah, go for
1: it. Or am I talking about people pissing on my door?
0: It's what happens. It's when you come home drunk and then you're pissing on the door and then you let yourself in.
1: Yeah, I mean, that, I didn't want to say that most of the time it's me, but yeah. It is.
0: This is Wolf Club, their newest track out. Just came out, I think, last week. It's Topic, I think, is the track.
1: It is, correct.

0: Tell me on the next one. Just supposed to telepathically guess.
1: You're listening to the end of a conversation live on TTNS.
0: I know.
1: Our favourite thing to do.
0: Stay tuned when Dr. Rock will tweak your nipples. Poor Dr. Rock has to put up with us idiots.
1: Right. I started a sentence then, like I was going somewhere. I did something 80s adjacent at the weekend. I went to see Orchestral Manoeuvres in the Dark, and they were really good, and I had a really good time. And then I had a terrible week, and I forgot that it happened. But it
0: felt like it didn't net nothing.
1: They came on, and I went to take a photo, and I went to get my phone out of my pocket, and I was so excited that I had a dyspraxident, and was taking my phone out of my pocket with my other hand. I dropped my entire pint on the floor, and I
0: thank you, mother.
2: Excellent.
0: That is
2: that's two shows in a row I've done something wrong. Anyway, I went to go.
0: Do you want to explain what happened?
2: I went to go and see OMD. They were really good. I was really excited. I went to get my phone out of my pocket, and in doing so, I had a dyspraxident, and I just brought myself a pint of cider. I dropped the entire thing on the floor.
0: Just threw it on the floor.
2: Yeah,
0: like
2: just threw it on the floor. Yeah, literally.
0: How much did that set you back?
2: £8.50.
0: He's just done a tenner in 2 seconds.
2: Like. The pint holding hand wasn't even all it had to do was hold the drink. That was it. It was my other hand that was doing the work, getting my phone out of my pocket, and for some reason it just went.
0: And it's, can you put my pint in a sippy cup?
2: Or maybe I'll pay for it
0: can
2: now
0: you get
2: and then
0: pint
2: just
0: sippy cups for children.
2: just pour the pint directly into my mouth. Then there's no threat of me dropping it
0: baby
2: anywhere.
0: Bird. So yeah, aniseed. Poor aniseed was telling that lovely story and didn't for some reason didn't click his mic on. And then we got a text message from my mother being like. And it was like, and this is why I don't mute my phone, because there's two people who need to have instant contact. Those two people are my mother and Frank. They instantly like message and be like, you two are idiots, what are you doing, this is wrong.
2: I was doing so well. The mix has been plugged in for hours.
0: I did everything. Yeah, I recorded podcasts beforehand. You were doing so. What is then up with you? Like, mind you, I'm the same. I've played the same song twice. Like, yeah.
2: I literally, two fingers, went to press both buttons. Obviously.
0: They light up as well. Yeah. That's the worst part.
2: I know. Clearly, I just wasn't even looking to see if it lit up. I was just so
0: it's
2: excited.
0: Been a week, isn't it, mate?
2: Yeah.
0: Been a week. Like, if you got any idea what he's kind of like cut out with this week, you know it's bad because you've stopped drinking rum. That's how bad it is. Thank you.
2: Anyway, yeah, there's been at least one request in the chat, which I can tell you now that my mic is switched on. So we didn't even come back to half of a conversation. We came back to a quarter of a conversation because my mic wasn't even on. Excellent. Good times. Well done, me. You were lining it up.
0: Yeah.
2: Okay, good.
0: So, last week, I played the same song twice. IOD1 Radio Cambodia by Kim Wilde. D1, did you get home all right? Do you need us to come rescue you after the show? Let us know. Because I have purposely not abstained from alcohol in case you need to be scraped up off some sort of.
2: Yeah,
0: I was
2: going to go, how are we going to do that? It's just me that's been drinking this.
0: Yeah, evening. Yeah. You'll find I'd stick you in the back. Like, yeah. Just, get in, don't make a noise, don't touch anything. Let me know if you need to piss. That's it. That's all I need from you.
2: Wait till you get to your front door.
0: I know. I couldn't believe that. When you were vomiting into a Tesco carrier bag and you just didn't have your eyes open for that whole in taxi driver. I was looking at you and I was like, that man there is just praying for death. You had your eyes closed, your hands clasped together, like just being like, Jesus, take me now. And then as soon as you got to the, just before the speed bumps near your house, you were like, mind out the speed bumps. And I was like, this motherfucker has not been, like, you haven't opened your eyes. How do you know where you are? You have had your head in a Tesco bag for life, like some sort of horse feeder. Like,
2: it wasn't.
0: You know
2: it wasn't just
0: are.
2: Mind out for the speed bumps. It's mind out for the speed bumps because they've got potholes
0: in them. Yeah, like, oh my god, knew it was those one. I just couldn't believe it. Oh well, right, up next, Cambodia. Sorry, D1. Thanks for putting up with us. Turn your mic off.
2: With this button. Yeah. The lights have to go off.
0: Yeah, that's it. Yeah.

0: Anyway, up next is whatever Frank likes. Frank, what can we play for you? It's, you know, it's 11:29.
1: I pressed both buttons. Like, this
0: I feel
1: time,
0: like
1: by the
0: we
1: way.
0: Should be doing something right now. I didn't even lower my laptop to check. I double checked. Well done.
1: I just said, please accidentally have it turned up to loud next.
0: Yeah, I know.
1: It's like constantly clipping.
0: I just like, I don't know, like Frank, is there anything you haven't listened to in a while? Not you, Siri. You're not, Frank. I just,
1: maybe, what about this?
0: What, the old half hour hustle?
1: Yeah, why not?
0: Should we do it?
1: Do it.

0: sir. No, I need to concentrate. I was really trying to slide the song out, but I couldn't stop dancing. So I was like, if I'm dancing and I'm trying to slide it down, like the slide is just going to go all over the place.
1: Like bump, yeah, like jumping around.
0: I had to. I've never concentrated so hard on a slider. Good gracious.
1: One day that will get old, but right now...
0: Right now it won't.
1: No, it's like... It's half hour, we got a message demanding the half hour hustle. It never stops. Frank, that's for you, buddy. Thanks for always tuning in and providing cat gifts for us and our enjoyment. Voice of Doom, how did your cat fare its fluffy littleness in the fair weather? I can't imagine. Did you have to shave it so it'd survive? Man, like people feeding like tuna water to their cats and stuff.
0: Oh my god.
1: Yeah, you've got the basement of Doom. You just throw the cats
0: just chuck them in the basement.
1: The sex dungeon starts to go there.
0: So. Go and lay down on that tile floor.
1: That's it. Yeah. So I stretched the You Are Dead to Me painting.
0: Yeah.
1: Oh man, it took me 3 goes to try and get it straight. I really struggled. I was not having fun. It was like the tail end of the heat, so it was unbearable. I had to get the old my hands are weak. Like I really struggled with a heavy duty staple gun. I managed to not staple my hand or my fingers.
0: Well done.
1: Accidentally shoot it into my leg, but I did have to kind of like pin it a little bit by like holding the staple gun away and then like pin it into place.
0: Yeah,
1: one of the bottom corners had a bit of a tear out through the canvas, and there was a rip from when I took it off the old canvas, which I'm really upset about. So I feel like I've let that painting down a bit, and then obviously wetting it down to like try and stretch it out, and then as soon as the humidity's gone and stuff's like settled out, it's not quite stretched the way I need. Some canvas stretching pliers, but it took me back to my old, like, you know, fine art painting days.
0: Yeah,
1: and definitely, I miss painting so much. I wish me and you had fucking got a studio somewhere. It would have been amazing, but.
0: Maybe one day.
1: Yeah, maybe. We start having to play the lottery, I guess, innit?
0: Yeah.
1: The way things are going. Anyway, do you want to intro the song you wanted?
0: Yeah, I wanted a bit of Ultravox, Dancing With Tears In My Eyes, which is dedicated to myself. Also, it's part of my...
1: Do you have to rub your nipples when you say that?
0: Yeah, I do, yes. It's also my favourite genre of song, which is songs about... worrying about dying in nuclear war, of which there was a lot in the 80s.
1: How history repeats itself.

0: D1 said that we may as well put on 99 Red Balloons next, if that's the vibe we're going for. But I'm pretty sure we've actually done in the past a playlist that I compiled of songs that are just about nuclear stuff going on.
1: Fool.
0: Yeah.
1: I know, yeah, it's like Atari, like, boy, you know, just trying to bring the happiness, and then you're just,
0: yeah, I just
1: like,
0: wanted to bring it back down again.
1: Death and destruction.
0: It's a good song.
1: You failed to press one button, and then you want to play the button.
0: I never realised how, like, literal that video is. Like, it was like Threads, but with Majur.
1: What's that, like, really depressing cartoon with the...
0: Oh, When the Wind Blows?
1: Yeah, with the... Yeah.
0: Yeah.
1: That's challenging to masturbate to. I really... That's...
0: Yeah, it's a weird one. I think about it quite a lot, because obviously it's by Raymond Briggs of The Snowman.
1: The Snowman? Yeah. He is a miserable cunt.
0: Yeah, honestly. I mean, I'm pretty sure we've had the discussion before, I think, where, like, they made the sequel to The Snowman, and, like, they did an interview with him, and he was basically just like, I don't care, just whatever, like, do what you want.
1: Yeah. How do you go from, I don't know, miserable?
0: Yeah. He's made, like, he made The Snowman, and, like, basically everything else that he made was, like, utterly miserable.
1: Just cheery, cheery little banana. Should we play the Steve Nicks Edge of 17?
0: Yes, do it.
1: Get twirling.

0: because this song is a million years old. Long. I forgot how long it is.
1: We'd be here to next week if we listened to that all the way through.
0: Another half hour hustle. Literally. It's not the hustle half hour, it is the half hour of hustle. Oh man. Voice of Doom, I'm so sorry about me. I do apologise profusely. I am terrible.
1: Not that one.
0: Why?
1: Do the one under.
0: Okay. Oh, is that for a reason?
1: Yeah.
0: Okay. No worries. Well, up next, at the request of D1, 99 Luff.

0: sliding it out, because I assume that's why you said yo at me.
1: Oh, yeah.
0: Yes.
1: I don't think
0: there was a lot of balloons in that video, but a lot of them actually weren't red.
1: I didn't notice.
0: I did. It was all I could notice.
1: What colours did we have?
0: All sorts. There was blue, yellow, green. Like, if you're going to have a song called 99 Red Balloons, like, at least...
1: You want 98 of them, at least.
0: Yeah, at least get props department to get, like, mostly red balloons. Like, how difficult
1: they
0: could
1: probably
0: be?
1: Blew through the supply doing their
0: there was
1: first,
0: none left.
1: First video, like, yeah. The German version.
0: I know, we're out of red balloons.
1: English ones, we're like, oh, no, man, we're just going to have to use whatever colours.
0: Like, 99
1: you're
0: whatever
1: lucky. It
0: balloons.
1: It was the '80s, man. You're lucky it weren't like condoms, like, you know, like we're out of red balloons, but we've got these red condoms. So it's the best you're gonna get. With a colostomy bag.
0: 99 red colostomy bags.
1: Ready for the incinerator. Oh my word. Trying to bring up the light, like after you, like misery, the duck and cover in the chat. D1's
0: just completely derailing the show.
1: I know. D2's like no longer talking to us. We like complaints committee.
0: Oh,
1: sordid. This is why we can't cover anything serious. Just need to. You need. There was enough cats distracting me. And keeping me lightly amused.
0: Do you need more cats? Is that the problem?
1: Clearly.
0: You need a constant feed of cats.
1: I think so. I can't be trusted. What do you fancy? This.
0: I'm gonna say the one at the very top. Because that'll bring it back up again.
1: Yeah, okay.
0: That's nice and cheesy.
1: Got a bit of a wham. Wake me up before you go.

0: Well, I'm sure we can figure out something to play out to.
1: I really want one of those t-shirts that just has go-go on it.
0: Someone must have.
1: Oh, they must exist. They must exist.
0: Go.
1: I'm this evening. I'm wearing the t-shirt I got from OMD, which literally just has Enola Gay across
0: the
1: chest.
0: It has got a little.
1: Oh yeah, it's got a thing on the back, but from front view, it just has Enola Gay, and I'm here for it.
0: Is it? Was that the only selection of shirt, or was there several?
1: No, there were several, but this was the one that I selected.
0: Is it because it got the word gay on it?
1: Yes.
0: That helps.
1: That sold it to me.
0: I do. Well, unfortunately, that is pretty much all we've got time for. Or fortunately, if...
1: definitely fortunately.
0: Fortunately, if you're Voice of Doom and have to deal with the complaints committee. I do apologise about me. I'm sorry.
1: I also apologise about him.
0: I keep forgetting this is not just a online show anymore. I do apologise. Distract me with lots of cats next time if we are allowed back on. Grins, if you're still listening, any chance you could maybe swap the 13th or our 6th? Or maybe if you're Gadget, maybe you could swap with you.
1: Nicely done.
0: Yeah, that would be appreciated. Anyway, stay tuned. There's loads of more talent. Way more talented than us. We've got a 2-hour. We've done a vibe. And then after, we maybe have DJ Brian.
1: Or maybe not.
0: Yeah, so who knows. But anyway, stay tuned. You've been listening to the
1: That was a nice noise. Thanks for that.
0: Oh, sorry. You've been listening to the Lonely Artist Cast. You've been joined by...
1: It's me, Aniseed. Sorry, I just had to check my notes again.
0: Yep. And I've been Dreams, and you've been listening to the Lonely Artist Cast. Thank you. Don't forget, we've got a podcast. And if you're listening to this, because we've run out of podcasts, we've also got a radio show on Thursday Night Show. If they ever let us back on, I'm sorry. Voice of Doom, I do apologise, and to the listeners about my foul, horrible mouth. Clearly there's something mentally wrong with me. But anyway, we are going to go for to play out with...
1: Oh, the suspense is killing me.
0: Yeah,
1: yes.
0: We're going to play out with Dr. Beat.
1: Let's do it.

I'm going to change this.

0: So I shall be with you for an hour as usual. This week, Rut follows me. Those are always I so much like his shows. They're always so chilled out. After midnight, Alex Croft, an hour with him. Then we will swoop over to the US for an hour with Man Bones. And with a bit of luck, we will have 2 hours with Sister Lo-Fi, our techno evangelist coming live from Kentucky, taking us up to the early hours. Always worth staying up late for. Don't forget you can join us in the chat room. Log on to our website, www.thursdaynightshow.com. Come and say hello. We're all there. And Mad Housewife is there. It's been a while since we've heard from Mad Housewife.
1: Hello everyone. Hi, this is Dinner Vibe. Let's hope that this is working now. Or at least let's get it to a place where it can work. Oh yay, I think it's okay. Just maybe a little louder. Is that okay? Fingers crossed. I'm hoping. Oh, fantastic. We finally got there. Oh my goodness, these gremlins have not been on my side today. But thanks to TTNS geniuses, we're there. Thank you so much. Couldn't have done it without you. Oh my goodness. But in a similar vibe tonight, it's going down a very rigidly old path of most probably self-destruction in the form of grunge. So yes, I think I said it in the chat, but brace yourselves because it's going to get quite active. But I suppose in some ways, just let it all out in most probably most heavier sort of forms than what we were having just then with Lonely Artist Cast, which was fantastic. I was dancing. I came a bit later than planned. Anyway, we'll hit the ground running, guys. Here you go. Here's a bit of Riff Lord with Omripa.

Amazing. Well, I'm hoping that got you up and ready, a bit of energy pumped into you. The tone is only going to stay the same. So, yeah, we're up for this Norwegian band now, which is, I quite like their name of the band. It's called Slamosa. It reminds me of slow and then having a mimosa, which very much sets me up for the Duna vibe experience. But, yeah, maybe not tonight, despite this tune being called June. So, anyway, enjoy.

amazing. Really, really cool track, that one. I really like it. Well, next up, this is a first for me, actually. I've never really had, I don't know, like something new to share with you, I guess, like something really, really hot off the press. And I came by this one just by pure chance. I received this, some like fan mail or whatever you call it. Truck Fighters have like released a new album. So here you go. Here's Carver by, and it's from their album now called Masterflow. But yeah, pretty cool. Loving it. Really digging it. And here it is for you. So here's Carver.

How lovely is that, eh? Love that little end there. And thank you so much for everyone in the chat room. A little bit of Chuck Fighter seems to go a long, long way. we're on a bit of a roll now with some US, continue on the US theme, which is a bit mainstream for me, I must admit. But I think I'm just in that zone. This month most probably encapsulates me as being in my stoner rock month. And that's just how my month has been. And tomorrow I have a lovely day off in the sun, listening to great music, very different to this, and I'm going to enjoy it. But in the meantime, I will be sharing with you some Sasquatch with more than you'll ever be. Okay.

Very, very cool. It's just got that like really gritty vibe to it, doesn't it? It's fantastic. Absolutely love it. Well, okay, we're up again with oh gosh, I've lost my track, guys. Anyway, it's Black Lung and this is Demons. Quite telling of our, well, not telling, but representative of some of the people ruling the world in this day and age. But anyway, here's some Demons. Enjoy.

Nice. That's fantastic. Absolutely loved it. Hope you did too. Well, lovely chats going on in our chat room. If you're not there, then please do join us on the ThursdayNightShow.com because we're a lovely bunch and love to have a bit of a chin wag, sharing all sorts of like important things like cat gifts and goodness knows what else might fire into our brains. But yeah, come and inspire us. Okay, so well, for stoner rock, if you're not already familiar with the stoner rock world, like psychedelic rock, there's always a record label that defines a genre of music. And for these guys, or for most of what you've heard tonight, actually, there's usually something that's something that's in common. And this record label is Fuzzorama, and I always love them because they really do bring out the independence of their artists that they support. And yeah, they're fantastic. I really love it. And it seems to me like they really care, actually, as well, because everything that I've ever read about them is pretty awesome. Anyway, so this is the only reason I sort of plugged that really was because I was reading an article by the Valley of the Sun, who I'm going to play now, and they referenced how awesome it is to have these as their the record label. So here it is with Pallas Somani. Okay, this is Valley of the Sun.

Fantastic. Well, before she pops off, we are just saying goodbye to one of TTNS's legends, Jan Travell. Thank you so much. It's been an absolute awesome privilege to be chatting with you at this god-earthly hour. Okay, well, we're going to go for a little travel, I guess, but not in the way you think. So when I first saw this track, and it was by Khan, I thought, oh my gosh, yes, I love it. Going back to the 70s. But no. In fact, I don't know how they've managed to do this, but in Australia, the band that formed in the, 2020s, has managed to call their band Khan as well. Absolutely, I don't know how to describe it. Just blasphemy. Anyway, this is Khan with How Old. I hope you enjoy these guys.

very, very, very, very nice. Well, tonight, I must admit, there were not very many long tracks at all. In fact, I don't even think we're going over 7 minutes. Quite unusual for me, but nevertheless, stoner rock. There's a lot of energy in it. Okay, so we're up next with them. Going to Germany with Mount Hush. An interesting fact about this band, though, is that they somehow like maintain an anonymous like credits and like players. It's really strange. I've never heard of it before. But I was looking them up because I know that I really enjoy them. I have played for you. I have played them for you before, but not this track. So this is Mount Hush, All I See. And yeah. It's, get prepared.

I ran out of time. I didn't even know that was happening. See, this is what happens when you play songs like half the usual time. Anyway, so we'll obviously have to realign what's going on my screen right now. But anyway, yeah, so, oh gosh, can't even find my words again. What's going on tonight? Well, they must, all the gremlins must be in my mind as well. okay, so we've got up next Death Chant. I think this is a very good theme for everything that we've been playing tonight for you. But yeah, so this is called Canyon. Rather fitting to some degree. But yeah, I hope you enjoy it. It's definitely not going to get any quieter, guys.

we go. That was good, wasn't it? I really like that track, actually, because it ends at 4:20. Well, not that that's the only thing that stoner rock people like to do. But just makes me smile. Next up. So I find this quite interesting, and it's very, actually, funnily enough, it is quite relevant to 4:20. But this band is from Italy, and I always joke about this band because I always call it hummus. It's not hummus. It's humulus, as in H-U-M-U-L-U-S. But at first sight, it just always reminds me of hummus. Anyway, that's just by Dubai. Then obviously I go and check and see what this word means. And apparently it brings what people like as both things from a cannabis female plant, but also it's something that preserves beer.